0: best as we possibly can with our trading partners to ensure that Russian fuel doesn't flow to Australia. That policy is not changing, will not change. We do not want Vladimir Putin to benefit from this war in the Middle East. What the United States does is a matter for them, but we won't be changing our approach.
1: Three men in Mexico have been found guilty of the murder of Perth brothers Jake and Callum Robinson and their American friend Carter Rode while camping on a surfing trip in 2024. Their bodies were found at the bottom of a well in Baja California along Mexico's Pacific coast. Prosecutors told the trial that the men were murdered during a robbery gone wrong. The brothers' parents, Deborah and Martin Robinson, travelled from Western Australia to attend the trial and called for the maximum sentence to be imposed. There's been widespread condemnation of the United States' imposition of additional financial sanctions on the International Criminal Court. The UN Secretary General described the prohibition of transactions with the court as an assault on international justice. Tomoko Akane is the ICC's president.
2: It is an attack against sovereign states that have created the court. It is an attack against the international legal order more broadly. It is an attack on the victims of mass atrocities who have waited years, sometimes decades, for those responsible to be held to account.
1: An inclusive radio service is creating some history of its own today. Reading Radio, formerly 4RPH, has operated nearly five decades as a service for vision-impaired and blind communities. It's holding its first ever outside broadcast at the Community Vision Expo in Brisbane this afternoon and at tonight's Blind Australian of the Year Awards. Station manager Chris Corcoran told National Radio News the service hasn't lost its appeal.
3: As we hear this every year that, you know, people are moving away from radio, but, you know, the data just doesn't back that up, and our audience has been growing over the last 3 years, and more people are listening to not just us, but the whole network, the whole RPH network, and we're becoming more important, I think, in the scheme of things, that people want that connection, they want that information live from trusted sources as well.
1: Sport, and at Mount Panorama, Zach Bates has taken provisional pole for the Bathurst 1000 ahead of this afternoon's top 10 shootout. The rookie Camaro driver admits he's still pinching himself.
4: Yeah, absolutely speechless. It's incredible to get provisional pole. Never thought, you know, during the weekend that it was going to be possible.
1: This year's Melbourne Marathon Festival is underway. Runners are tackling 10, 5, 3 and 1 kilometre races today. The marathon starts at 6:15 tomorrow morning, followed by the half marathon. A flatter course this year is expected to produce some faster times. 60,000 runners are expected to take part in the weekend's races.
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6: All right, let's have a look at the weather forecast. Partly cloudy. I think the showers are gone. It says most likely clearing in the afternoon. Medium showers, most likely in the afternoon and early evening. It looks pretty clear out there. I can even see blue sky. So hopefully we'll only get a little bit of shower, especially if you're going out. All right, let's have a look at around our listing area. Cressy is on 16, the airport's on 15, Lowhead's on 15, and Launceston we are expecting a top of 19, but it is currently on 17 degrees. Good morning, welcome to the last hour of Country Munster. You're with Shirl until 12, so let's keep some music going. This is a song called Yours Truly Blue by David Ball.

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1: Country Muster is brought to you by the CD Centre and the Cafe Next Door in Reuben Court, beside Meadow Muse at Kings Meadows. A sponsor of City Park.

0: Oh, yes. First up, we had Tanya Tucker and Would You Lay With Me in a Field of Stone. That was Floyd Kramer, of course. Who can play the piano like that? Only Floyd. It was called Flip Flop and Bop. City Park Radio, 13 minutes past 11.
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Ah, Tom T. Hall, and the year that Clayton Delaney died, 20 past 11. Okay, I must tell you, Monday to Friday, 5 till 6, you'll get Good Morning Country, an hour of great country music here, just before the boys come in for Brookie, and a big welcome back to Paul as well. After his break, nice to see you back, Paul. And Wednesday night, we have John Wilson doing Australian Country this Wednesday night, and Gazza will be sitting here next Saturday presenting the country music program. So there you are, you're up to date. Don't forget, Good Morning Country, 5 to 6 a.m., Monday to Friday. John on Wednesday and Gary on Saturday. What more could you want? 21 minutes past 11 here, City Park Radio. These are...

I was going to tell you before I was interrupted by those two, that was Adam Harvey and Becky Cole and My Elusive Dreams. Who don't mind being interrupted by those two, do we? Great track. This is a lady called Muriel McConnor and it's called Waltzing an Angel.

0: Muriel O'Connor and Waltzing an Angel. Time is 28 minutes past 11 at the Park with Cheryl.
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0: I must thank Theo and Robbie and the Jordan Girls for the contact this morning. Lovely to hear from you all.

0: Jimmy Dean, that was. That was another golden oldie, wasn't it? From Jimmy and that little black book. Now, the Tema Rowing Club celebrates 150 years with a weekend of celebrations from the 23rd to the 25th of October. The celebrations will centre on the recently updated club rooms in Trevallon that were rebuilt and upgraded after severe flood damage in 2016. Events over the weekend will include a cocktail party, a regatta, celebration dinner and a club open day and barbecue. 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For information, check the website out at tamarowingclub.org.au. And out at the Westbury RSL next Sunday, Reno Marea is performing. Come along for an afternoon of music spanning the decades from 1 till 5 at the Westbury RSL. Platters and snacks will be available. For bookings, call 6393 1313. That's 6393 1313. City Park Radio. All right, I'll play this and then we'll get back into the music.
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1: Jody Miller and Queen of the House. And, of course, that's an answer to Roger Miller's King of the Road, City Park Radio. What's the time? It's 18 minutes to 12. We're sort of getting it down there, aren't we? This is Charlie Rich and On My Knees.

Freddie Fender, The Wild Side of Life. Before that, we had On My Knees with Charlie Rich. Okay, this is a guy called Dickie Lee. No, no relation. I don't think so, anyway. This was a pop song, but and I can't think who it was now. I should have looked it up, but I didn't. You'll probably remember anyway. The song's called Rocky.

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0: This is Keith Whitley. He died at 34 of alcohol poisoning, and they all said in the industry that he just died too young and just didn't hit his straps. He was about to, but he did put out some great music, though. This is one of them.

0: Jim Reeves there. He'll have to go.
1: Is brought to you by the Cafe Next Door and the CD Centre. You'll find them at Reuben Court beside Meadow Mews at Kings Meadows, a sponsor of City Park Radio.
0: Yeah, I forgot they put that little beard now. Not used to it. Jim Reeves and He'll Have to Go and Keith Whitley and I'm Over You. All right, now don't forget, in a moment we're going to be listening to Umi with the Indonesian program. Wednesday night it is with John Wilson here for Australia Country and Gary next week here for Country Muster. Okay, and Good Morning Country, 5 to 6, Monday to Friday. Did I get it all in? All right, you have a great day. Thanks for your company today. Love hearing from you all. And you have a great week. And I'll talk to you very, very soon. Would it be through the week? Okay, you have a great weekend. Bye now.

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2: Hello, I'm David Cameron. The Energy Minister says Australia doesn't need or want Russian fuel. President Donald Trump is temporarily lifting some sanctions on Russia in a deal which will see Moscow supply the US and global markets with diesel to try to bring down energy costs. Chris Bowen says Russia shouldn't benefit from the current Middle East conflict while it continues the war with Ukraine.
3: We have the arrangements in place as best as we possibly can with our trading partners to ensure that Russian fuel doesn't flow to Australia. That policy is not changing, will not change. We do not want Vladimir Putin to benefit from this war in the Middle East. What the United States does is a matter for them, but we won't be changing our approach.
2: Meantime, the Energy Minister has given his weekly update on Australia's fuel stockpile. Mr Bowen says there's 43 days worth of petrol, 31 days of diesel and 30 days of jet fuel. He says 51 ships are on the way to Australia with 3.2 billion litres of fuel to be delivered over the next 4 weeks. A judge in Mexico has convicted three men of the murders of Perth brothers Jake and Callum Robinson and their American friend Carter Rode. They were on a surfing trip to Mexico's Pacific coast when they were shot dead in an attempted robbery in Baja California State. Here's the BBC's Mexico correspondent, Will Grant.
4: The guilty verdict brings to an end a two-year ordeal for the families of Jake and Callum Robinson and their friend Carter Rode. The parents of the Australian brothers, Deborah and Martin Robinson, were in court for the verdict. Before the decision was handed down, the families of the victims addressed the court earlier this week. The murder of their sons had taken not only the sons we love, but also the future we had imagined with them, said Deborah Robinson, who asked the judge to hand down a maximum prison sentence to those responsible. Accountability matters, she said.
2: Residents of the US state of Florida are preparing for Hurricane Isaias as the system approaches the Gulf Coast. It's expected to bring damaging winds, flooding and possibly tornadoes. Officials say residents under evacuation orders in the area between the mouth of the Mississippi and the Suwannee River in Florida should leave immediately. Florida Governor Ron DeSantis says it's expected the system will likely make landfall as a Category 3 storm.
5: They have now upgraded the hurricane to a Category 3 hurricane. So those are sustained winds of approaching 120 miles per hour. That is a significant storm.
2: A Brisbane Broadcasting Service is preparing for its first ever outside broadcast. 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It's been operating for almost five decades and will be broadcasting live from the Blind Australian of the Year Awards in Brisbane tonight. Station manager Chris Corcoran told National Radio News the broadcast will highlight the awards and the Community Inclusion Expo.
6: So the Blind Australian of the Year Awards are obviously recognition of those who are blind or low vision. That's in the evening, so that's a dinner. So we're broadcasting live from, they have the expo that leads into the Blind Australian of the Year Awards. The expo is where they showcase all the different people that provide support services within the industry. So we'll be live down there from 3.
2: And in sport, the Matildas have gone down 4-2 to Germany in the first of a two-match friendly soccer series in Europe. Sam Kerr and Holly McNamara scored for the Aussies.
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These are special programs designed by and for the community in our area. 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

Iyan ang awit ni Freddy Aguilar na anak. It is first released in 1978. Anak became an international success and has been translated into dozens of languages. Sources commonly 51 languages naman siya na-translate. Ang anak in English means child. So the song carries a much bigger story. It is about the complicated relationship between parents and children, lalo na yung anak at saka yung the son and the father in this song. When we are young, we often think our parents simply do not understand us. Then life happens. We make choices, make mistakes, syempre, become older, and sometimes begin to understand what they were trying to tell us. It is not only a song about regret. It is about love that remains even when people disappoint each other. Kasi sa song, na-disappoint ni Freddy Aguilar yung kanyang tatay. Family occupies a particularly important place in Filipino life. Even the Philippines Constitution described the family as the foundation of the nation. And perhaps that helps explain why a song like Anak continues to connect with people across generation. Siyempre, from being a child, let us move into the confusing years of growing up naman, yung ating susunod na awitin, ha? Ang title ay Batang-Bata Ka Pa ng Apo Hiking Society. Pero before that, so kagaya sabi ko kayo na ang Philippines is consists of 7,641 islands. Meron siyang tatlong major islands, yung Luzon, Visayas, and Mindanao, and I came from Luzon. But perhaps the Philippines is better understood not simply by looking at the map. You can understand a little of it through the sound of a family gathering. Siyempre, mahilig ang mga Filipino sa family gathering. Christmas na lang. Christmas, ilang buwan pa sineselebrate. Filipino celebrate Christmas for months, starting September. So, nagpapatugtog na ng mga Christmas songs, naglalagay na ng mga Christmas trees. And syempre talaga hindi mawala yung pagkain, yung food. Food is being shared around the table. A grandmother telling an old story, yung neighbors na nagtutulong neighbors helping one another, people laughing even when life is difficult. Sabi nga, ang mga Pilipino is very resilient. So yung music ay isa din sa mga nagbabanding sa mga Filipino, kasi pag brownout, anong ginagawa ng mga Filipino? 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So ako, nakagisnan ko yung mga Filipino music sa radio, kasi nga nung panahon na yun, wala pa na masyadong television sa village, radio lang. 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

0: Yan po ang kanlungan ni Noel Cabangon. 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People leave. 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Someone who used to sit at the table is no longer there. But in memory, the old place still exists. The old people, nandun pa rin sa ating memory. 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Most of us have a personal kanlungan. 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It might be a childhood home, yung probinsya, a province, a grandmother's kitchen, a street where we played, or simply a person who once made us feel safe. 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Diba? But sometimes what we remember most is not where we were. It is who was there with us o kung sino yung kasama natin at that time nung inaalala natin yung ginagawa natin yung bagay at memory na iyan. 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
0: Ngayon ay 1:30 na dito sa Tasmania. 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
1: Yung pinatugtog ko kanina ay yung awitin ng Eraserheads na with S. Eraserheads with S ng with a smile. With a smile. 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So, it is a very comforting song for us, for some. Not because it pretends that everything is fine. 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It doesn't. Instead, it gives the feeling of somebody sitting beside you and saying, this is difficult, but you do not have to carry every difficult moment alone. 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

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We heard the parents' love in anak. We remember the growing up takes time in batang-bata ka pa. We look after the world around us with masdan mo ang kapaligiran. We remembered home with kanlungan. We said thank you through the song Handog. Syempre, we found hope with a smile. Tapos, we offered safety with You'll Be Safe Here. Tapos, yun nga, yung tayo yung mga Pinoy, patutugtugin ko sa inyo ulit yung kanta ni Nora Honor na, version Nora Honor ng Handog. At thank you for listening to Philippine Hour at City Park Radio 103.7 at 96.5. Last song ko ay Handog. As we listen to Handog, I hope we remember that we do not need to leave something grand or something big behind for our life to mean something. I wish that every one of us can leave something good in another person's life. Yung kindness, syempre, yung smile, yung encouraging word mo, yung time that yung binigay mong time. The help we offered, or simply the feeling that someone was not alone. We may not always know how much a small act means to another person. Sometimes one kind word is remembered for years. Sometimes a smile comes at exactly the moment someone needs it. Sometimes just believing in a person helps them keep going. At the end of the day, perhaps that is one of the best gifts we can leave behind. Not what we owned, but how we made the people feel. We may all leave a little kindness wherever life takes us. Thank you very much, Filipino Hour at City Park Radio 103.7 and 96.5. Two more minutes, Handog, Saturday Mix ang susunod.

Hello and welcome to the Saturday Afternoon Mix with Stephanie on City Park Radio. It's a pleasure to have your company. Thank you to Venus for presenting this afternoon's Filipino program. Before we get underway, let's take a look at the weather. Launceston today is partly cloudy with a medium chance of showers, most likely in the afternoon and early evening. Overnight, a minimum of 8, and tomorrow is cloudy and a high chance of showers with a top of 18. Current temperatures around the region: Cressy is 17.1, Launceston is 17.7 degrees, Launceston Airport is 15.7, and Lowhead is 16 degrees. We're all set now for this afternoon, and you have me here from 2 p.m, which it has just clocked into, until 5 p.m. So let's ease into the music with Peter Allen.

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The Australian-Italian Club presents the Smoky Venn Wall of Renown Day, featuring various artists on Sunday the 11th of October. 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

0: 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It's almost 25 minutes past two. 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
1: I'm Dr. Katie Glover, and here's something that's good to know. There's a new national lung cancer screening program. It's simple, free, and can find lung cancer early, even before there are symptoms. 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

called Troy Jenkins to see if he survived. My head pounding like a stone. He started reeling off things I did last night, and I cried out over the phone. I did what? I smooched who?

Bananarama lighting up the hour with Venus. The Ukuleides are performing at a fundraising concert on Saturday the 24th of October. 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

That was the Beach Boys with Cotton Fields, something easy and breezy. We're coming up to 3 p.m. to take us there, Bessie Smith with Kitchen Man.

That was Bessie Smith with some classic blues and Kitchen Man. That brings us into the second hour. You're here with Stephanie on the Saturday afternoon mix on City Park Radio, 103.7 and 96.5 FM, online at cityparkradio.com or via the Community Radio Plus app. I hope you're enjoying your afternoon and it's going well. Let's do a weather check. Launceston today is partly cloudy with a medium chance of showers, most likely in the afternoon and early evening. Overnight, a minimum of 8, and tomorrow is cloudy and a high chance of showers with a top of 18. Current temperatures around the region: Cressy is 17.5 degrees, Launceston 17.4 degrees, Launceston Airport 17.8 degrees, and Lowhead is 16.2 degrees. Let's start the second hour with Daryl Braithwaite and As the Days Go By.

Beautifully sung, The Seekers with Colours of My Life. The Tamar Rowing Club celebrates 150 years with a weekend of celebrations from the 23rd to the 25th of October. 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

I've lost count of the hours, and I've lost track of the days. 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

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The Australian Italian Club presents Tamworth-based Jamie Agus with guests Linda King and David Lee in performance on Sunday the 18th of October. 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
1: I guess how much of this you really think you can stand?

That was Billy Daniels with That Old Black Magic. We're coming up to the final hour of the Saturday afternoon mix. You're listening here with Stephanie to take us there. Delta Goodrum and Lost Without You.

0: Delta Goodrum and Lost Without You. You're listening to the Saturday afternoon mix with Stephanie. It's 4 o'clock. Let's take a run through the weather for Launceston and surrounds. Launceston today is partly cloudy with a medium chance of showers, most likely in the afternoon and early evening. Overnight, a minimum of 8. And tomorrow is cloudy and a high chance of showers with a top of 18. Current temperatures around the region: Cressy is 16.6 degrees, Launceston 16.9 degrees, Launceston Airport 17.5 degrees, and Lowhead is 16.3. It's hard to believe we're in the final stretch of today's Saturday afternoon mix. I hope you've been enjoying the music this afternoon, listening to some favourites and some memories. Let's get right back into the music with Julie Anthony and Hello People.
1: Well, hello people. Should do that again, I think. I'm sure they can do it better. 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Yes! I know you can do these things. I know you, folks. Trust me. What's that mean? It doesn't sound good. This is me and Kevin Hocking. People. 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

0: 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Let's cast amnesia.
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1: Cause we're one in the same.
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1: Same joy, same pain. And I hope that you're there when I need ya. Cause maybe we need amnesia. And I don't wanna sound like a preacher, but we need to be one. One world, one love, one passion. One tribe, one understanding. Cause you and me can become one.
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5: The Black Eyed Peas with One Tribe. The Launceston Historical Society presents a talk on 19th century Launceston merchant John Cameron on Sunday the 18th of October. 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Over time, he became a wholesale exporter, business landlord and moneylender. John Cameron's descendant, Anne Batt, will speak about some of the interactions between John and his tenants, furniture maker and undertaker John Brown, Mrs. Jane Little

Milner and Haberdasher, the ever contentious William Lushington Goodwin, and retired Army officer William Wood. Taking a Chance, Fortune and Failure in Colonial Launceston is the sixth Mead Smith von Stieglitz Memorial Lecture. It starts at 2 p.m. in the meeting room of the Queen Victoria Museum in Inveresk. 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

The Shantuzis with Love the One You're With.

That was Carl Perkins with Hound Dog. And that brings us to the end of today's Saturday Afternoon Mix. I'm Stephanie. It was lovely to have your company this afternoon. I hope that you have a lovely rest of a Sunday afternoon. Next up, we have Chris Sayer and Rose Cooper with Reeling in the Years.

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1: Oh, well, I saw a crazy chick running down the street. I said, "Whoo, pretty baby, why the ready beat?" She said, "Wow, wow, squirrel, don't you dig the scene? Daddy Cool's a playing on that music machine. Daddy who?
2: Daddy Cool.
1: Daddy who?
2: Daddy Cool.

0: Oh, that song just gets me excited. That was Daddy Cool, the very first track off their very first album, Side One, Track One. No, this is Reeling in the Years. My name's Chris Sayer, and I'm really excited to be joined by Rose Cooper. Hello, Rose.
1: How you doing? Talk about cool daddies.
0: Cool daddies. We were talking, I don't know, a few weeks ago, and we were talking about albums that we just obsessed over. We just played and played and played. I think it was your idea. Let's make it a show.
1: Yeah, absolutely. And it was very much about kind of our first albums and what we were doing in our lives and why were we so obsessed. And those tracks, as we were saying before, we were playing a couple of tracks before, and we're just like, you just hear the opening bars and something happens to you. You have a nostalgia attack.
0: So we grew up, of course, differently. I'm from Tassie. Where did you grow up?
1: I grew up in the southern suburbs of Sydney.
0: Right.
1: Out Cronulla way.
0: All right, there you go. So, you know, two completely different lives and different settings and circle of friends and everything. So even though we're going to play songs from albums that we're obsessed about, there's not much crossover, is there?
1: There is a little bit. I think the most popular band in the world, in the history of the world, we have that crossover.
0: yes, which we'll get to in a minute.
1: Yeah. Almost everyone does. Mm. But, some things are very niche, and the reasons why I chose albums that I chose are also very niche.
0: Yeah.
1: For instance.
0: So I'm sitting in the driver's seat, so song one was my choice.
1: Yeah.
0: When I was 12 years old, 1970, and, you know, started socialising, group of friends, going to Queechy High School, just up here up the hill, and no party was complete without the first Daddy Cool album, and it was just everywhere you went. Everywhere I went was just playing Daddy Cool. Well, I saw a crazy chick running down, which of course is a song they didn't write, but they took their name from the song, or perhaps they stole the name from the song. The very next track is Eagle Rock, which was ubiquitous everywhere. But the very first Daddy Cool album just introduced me to rock and roll as a 12-year-old.
1: Yeah, yeah. I'd say in regards to introductions to rock and roll, I think it was Susie Quattro for me.
0: Okay.
1: Back in the day, that was the party starter, as you were saying. That was the one that got played at parties, your Daddy Cool one. So, yeah, definitely Susie Quattro. But the first album I ever bought, and I'm not 100% sure which came first, but my dad used to have an appliance shop and they sold albums.
0: Wow.
1: And my middle sister, who's 6 years older than me, her name's Wendy, she did the thing that big sisters do, and she influenced me to spend my pocket money on albums that she wanted me to buy so she could play them. And why else would a 10 or 11-year-old get the concert for Bangladesh? So that was a triple album, and one whole side of one of those records is Ravi Shankar and sitar music for the entire side of the record, which,
0: Indian.
1: Again, not something I would have bought for myself, but no. I did enjoy it. But I also got All Things Must Pass at the same time. And knowing you're a big fan of that album, I thought, well, we'll do the crossover here. And I selected Wah Wah because it is on both albums, but this is the live version.

0: George Harrison, side one, track one of All Things Must Pass.
1: He really knew how to write a love song.
0: The guitar in that, played by his good mate, Eric Clapton.
1: Yeah.
0: Even though Eric stole George's wife. I mean, it's...
1: Anyway, they were close in a lot of ways, I guess.
0: And then a bit later on that album is the studio version of Wah Wah, but we played the live version from Concert for Bangladesh.
1: Yeah, I found that those two albums was a real discovery for me in a lot of ways, because not only for the Indian music on Concert for Bangladesh, but also all the free jamming that happens in the third album on All Things Must Pass. And really fully understanding just how much George had up his sleeve, given that he was only given, say, 1.2 tracks per Beatles album.
0: I just loved the sound of that album. And it was many, many years later when I sort of found out that it was because of Phil Spector and the genius of George inviting Phil to produce this and give it that sort of wall of sound. But that song is not a wall of sound. And the genius of George inviting Phil to produce this and give it that sort of wall of sound. But that song is not a wall of sound. It's just

0: I love the cover of the album with the gnomes and stuff. It ends up being a bit of a meme in George's life. Recently, Danny Harrison produced a stop-start animation for Give Me Love, Give Me Peace on Earth, so check that out on YouTube. Wow. But, yeah, and there's gnomes everywhere. It's all the George bits and pieces there.
1: So you're listening to Really in the Years. This is Chris and Rose talking about albums that we were obsessed with right back in the early 70s. Next one, Rose, is your choice, Satellite of Love.
0: Yeah, Transformer transformed me. I obviously was 11 going on 12 then. Very, very turbulent home life. Like, there was a lot going on. So when I say I was obsessed with music and these albums, they were very much a refuge and mental health and all of that sort of stuff. And there's so many uplifting songs on Transformer. A lot of queer themes as well. So I'm coming to terms with my own sort of interesting confusion as I was growing up as well as a young person. But Satellite of Love, I think it was co-written with Bowie. If not, Bowie does do the backup vocals as well. So it's just got everything. It's just a beautiful track.
1: This is Lou Reed.
0: Yes.

0: Jules Cocker and the Mad Dogs and the Englishmen, 1970, and that was a live tour of North America, and that was probably my introduction to Joe Cocker. And,
1: you mine know, too, for sure. Yeah,
0: he had a big hit with, you know, With a Little Help from My Friends and Margarine and all that sort of stuff, but this album just got me, and I don't remember where I got it from. It might have been my friend's elder sister again. But that whole album introduced me to, you know, Leon Russell and
1: that was such a great band.
0: Oh, just amazing. That was Joe Cocker from Mad Dogs and Englishmen, a song called Sticks and Stones. Before that was the wonderful Lou Reed with Satellite of Love.
1: Yeah, so we're sort of keeping some as a surprise. Like this one might be a surprise for you, I'm not sure. So it was an interesting find. Again, this was my sister found this album. It's called Rags to Rufus. And they did really well for themselves as a band without a session singer singing solo up front. But when they added Chaka Khan, they went through the roof. So I think they did two or three albums with Chaka Khan. So this was my introduction to Chaka Khan well before she was Every Woman, well before she was whatever it was. And the single from this album was Tell Me Something Good, which did okay in Australia, but it's more of a standard, I think, in America. But side one, track one of this album with the chicken scratch guitar. I know you're going to love it, Chris.
0: Okay.
1: This song is called You've Got the Love.

0: I think I got the love for Chaka Khan and Rufus now.
1: Yeah. How good is it?
0: I didn't know about that album.
1: Yeah.
0: And I only first became aware of Chaka Khan on a Chicago album, Chicago 11, which was about 78. She was a guest vocalist on a song in the credits, and I didn't really know her before that. The hit single from that album, you said, I don't think it was a hit in Tasmania.
1: Yeah, Tell Me Something Good. There's a lot of beautiful love ballads, and there's like a gospel song as well, and one instrumental. And I'll definitely do it for side one, track one, eventually. I'll get around to it.
0: Look forward to that.
1: Mm.
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3: Reeling in the Years.
0: With Chris and Rose. My turn. This is the first album I ever bought. So this was 1970. Nice. I was 12. I don't remember probably why I got this album was because it was one of those albums that had hit after hit after hit on it. I think it had three hits on it, and that each hit had a double side, an A and a B side that were hits.
1: Mm.
0: One of them was Looking Out My Back Door, which was country.
1: And
0: it probably turned me off country to start with. I hated it. But the rest of the album, I just fell in love with. Thinking back now, the reason probably why I liked it is because it's a guitar album.
1: Yeah.
0: And I was fascinated by guitar albums, hence, you know, George Harrison and, you know, people like that.
1: Mm-hmm.
0: This is another side one, track one, which is interesting.
1: Yeah.
0: But I just fell in love with the sound. John Fogerty's voice, for a start. But the guitar sound on this is just, it's Creedence, Clearwater. It's John Fogerty, of course, the rhythm section with Doug Clifford on drums and the bass player, you know.
1: Did you ever see Creedence live?
0: No.
1: They would be amazing, though.
0: They would be. And but they broke up because John Fogerty was a megalomaniac and he just wouldn't give the other guys, Stu Cook was the bass player, a songwriting credit, and the brother left, Tom Fogerty left. Anyway, it was all the drama.
1: What a mess.
0: But this album was, at the peak, at the pinnacle. It was called Cosmos Factory, the first album I ever bought. And when you put the needle on the record, this is what comes out.
1: Okay.

0: was an epic.
1: All these decades later, that still gives me goosebumps.
0: Yep.
1: When I first heard that, it made me want to play guitar. It made me want to pick up a guitar and play like him. Who is this guy? You know, John Fogerty. And, of course, a lot of Creedence songs had that sort of country edge to it, or, you know, but that song was just... That rock guitar made me want to play like him. And the very first album I ever bought, and might I say that was, you heard that off the very first album I ever bought. That was from...
0: We're listening on the vinyl.
1: Vinyl.
0: Yeah.
1: And it still sounds as good as it did back in 1970.
0: Sure does. Sure does.
1: Creedence Clearwater. That was Ramble Tamble. Side one, track one of Cosmos Factory.
0: So what year was that?
1: 1970.
0: Oh, okay. You still... most of mine are from 1974. Like Lou Reed was 74. So was Rags to Rufus. And this one... Now, this band, this the album that I fell in love with, again, it was my sister's album, that I fell in love with, was two back-to-back. And I don't know about you, but sometimes I would just get obsessed with an artist, one or two of their albums, and then forget about them. So this band is called The Sparks. It's a duo of Ron and Russell Mayall. Yes. And a few years ago, they did a documentary about their entire career. So they changed genre a lot with their music. They did a lot of electronic stuff in the 80s. But before the 70s, I couldn't even tell you what kind of music they played. But apparently, they're from the west coast of the US. They were invited to England to get into glam rock. They were pretty much... I don't know who mentored them or whatever, but they were lured to the UK and they came out with what can only be described as Queen-esque style rock and roll, real glam rock. And this album in particular, I fell in love with two of them. One was called Kimono My House. The other one was called Propaganda. Those were the two albums I fell in love with. Now, Kimono My House is kind of a play on Rosemary Clooney's Come on to my house.
1: Okay, right.
0: But it had two kabuki geisha ladies on the cover of the album. Mm. Talk about obscure. The single off this album I remember seeing the video clip for it.
1: And was that
0: it
1: was When I'm cool. With You?
0: Nope. It's called This Town Ain't Big Enough for the Both of Us. So yeah, this was the single.
1: So I remember When I'm With You was their first hit for me. That was years later.
0: Right.
1: Must have been. Anyway.
0: Yeah, so this is 74. So this is going to blow your mind. So this came out as a single. Kind of went nowhere, but these two albums, I just played like the plague. I infected all my friends with them, but I think it's pretty niche. I'd be very, very surprised if people in our audience have heard this song before. This Town Ain't Big Enough for the Both of Us, Chris.

0: Oh dear.
1: I was singing along.
0: Ron and Russell Mayall as Sparks.
1: Yeah.
0: So my introduction was When I'm With You, which was 1980. So this was 1974.
1: And that was like their third or fourth album.
0: Yeah.
1: And like I say, these two albums back to back. Really quirky, crazy lyrics and all the rest of it.
0: But it got into your head back then.
1: Yeah. Yeah.
0: Wow.
1: Yeah.
0: That's almost prog. I mean, it's sort of, I guess it's art rock. It's a lot of synthesizer, which was big around the early 70s with, you know, Kraftwerk and all that stuff. But
1: yeah, very drum driven as well. Most of the other tracks as well. Yeah.
0: You were giving me an education, Ross. Yeah.
1: I'm glad.
0: This is
1: about time.
0: This is really in the ears with my teacher, Rose Cooper, and the student, Crusader, here. I'm reeling in the ears. Okay, my turn.
1: Yes,
0: now,
1: your turn.
0: Now, I'm going to ask if I could play two in a row.
1: Right? Fine, okay. I suppose so.
0: So, early 70s, I don't remember how I got into the very first original version of Jesus Christ Superstar.
1: Is this the English soundtrack?
0: The very first one.
1: Yeah, it's the first I heard too.
0: So this was before it even went on stage. Mm. So Andrew Lloyd Webber, Tim Rice wrote this thing about the last, 3 days of Jesus' life. And they got into trouble from the Christians because it didn't have the resurrection and all that sort of stuff. But the music in this just got me.
1: Yeah.
0: It was my introduction to musical theatre, I guess.
1: Mine too, yeah.
0: And it's like a rock opera. It's, I guess it's rock music. You know, something like, say, West Side Story is...
1: Well, there is no spoken word. When they did make it a musical, it is a rock opera because there's no spoken
0: word
1: whatsoever.
0: There's no spoken
1: word.
0: It's all sung.
1: It's all
0: and
1: sung.
0: It was probably, again, my friend's elder sister because my friends weren't listening to this. This was too theatrical, almost. I mean... But it just got me. It got me captivated.
1: We used to act out the entire musical. I don't know about you guys.
0: Here is a short song from the very, very first version of Jesus Christ Superstar. You'll hear the voice of Jesus played by, sung by Ian Gillan.
1: Oh, yeah.
0: Around the same time that he just joined this rock band called Deep Purple. Mm. My introduction to Ian Gillan was Deep Purple. And when I heard him as Jesus Christ in Superstar, there's that voice.
1: Yep.
0: Just blew my mind. How can this guy sing like this? Mm. Here is Ian Gillan.
1: We were both obsessed.
0: In Jesus Christ Superstar. What's the

0: Into the Fire from the greatest rock album ever made.
1: Says you.
0: Deep Purple in Rock 1970, featuring that voice, that voice. Now, before that was Ian Gillan in Jesus Christ Superstar, the very, very first studio version, again, 1970. I can't remember which came first, Superstar or Deep Purple, but Ian Gillan was obviously recognised as having that voice and that scream.
1: Yeah.
0: A controlled scream.
1: Yeah, yeah. Good stuff.
0: Deep Purple in Rock had Child in Time. Now, you're going to educate me about Chaka Khan. Mm-hmm. I'm going to educate you about Child in Time.
1: Tell me all about it.
0: At a later date. We're running out of time. It's 6 minutes to six, and we've got lots of other things to go through.
1: All right, let's get into...
0: This is Reeling in the Years. Chris and Rose are talking about albums that we obsessed over.
1: Absolutely obsessed over.
0: And your next one?
1: My next one, yeah. I chose a track from Crime of the Century, but it was the biggest single off the album, and I remember hearing the single. It blew my mind, and then a friend of mine, friend of mine brought the album over, and that was it. I was absolutely a super tramp. Tramp. After that, and but Dreamer is possibly the quintessential intro to Supertramp for anyone who isn't into them. Just play this and you know they're going to fall in love.

0: magical.
1: Yes, that was Rick Davies at the piano doing his hammer hand. That
0: unlike Hammer Time,
1: which was his invention. And in fact, so that song was such a big hit from Crime of the Century. When they did the next album, Crisis What Crisis, Rick Davies rewrote that song, and he came up with Lady, which was exactly the same, and it was another big hit because it had that really catchy, like an earworm, that piano playing.
0: Mm.
1: Rick Davies only passed away last year.
0: Yeah.
1: Really sad. He was virtually 50% of Supertramp. The other guy was Roger Hodgson, and they wrote, much like Lennon and McCartney, wrote separate songs that helped make the band that really rounded out.
0: I would have loved to have seen them live at their peak.
1: Yeah, that would have been amazing. Great, wouldn't they?
0: Yeah.
1: Speaking of piano.
0: Yes.
1: Now, I know your piano player is Billy Joel.
0: Yeah.
1: The other piano player is Elton John, of course. I know, you know, I got into Yellow Brick Road and Don't Shoot Me and Caribou and Rock of the Westies and, you know, all these other, but it's the early Elton that I liked. I bought Honky Chateau, which was really early in Elton's career, and it's, I don't know what you'd call it. It's, of course, it had Rocket Man on it and Honky Cat. They were the two hits. But it was, you know, really true essence Elton John. From Yellow Brick Road, he went pop and sold squillions, which is fine. Then I found a really early live Elton album.
0: All right.
1: And I just thought, wow, you know, why doesn't Elton do songs like this? You know, it's just, it's live. It's three-piece, Elton on piano, Dee Murray on bass, Nigel Olsen on drums. So it's that really rock power trio, just like Hendrix and Clapton, but this is piano-driven rock and roll. And I thought, Elton John can play the piano.
0: Yeah.
1: This was 1970. This was the same year as your song.
0: Mm. Well, this, I don't know where it was recorded, but his live performances were what really put him on the map in America. More so than his singles, is like he got such a great reputation as a live performer.
1: I'm currently reading his autobiography. And of course, he became a superstar very quickly. He got flamboyant on stage wearing all these costumes and doing handstands on the piano. But when you listen to his piano playing live before he became a star, you realise what a talent he was.
0: Yeah.
1: Here we go.

0: It just makes me breathless listening to it.
1: Yeah, yeah. He had that star quality back then.
0: And this was before he was famous. Like, The other thing about that album, it's all like that, just three-piece, piano, bass and drums. Made me realise how important a good rhythm section is, the bass and the drums. And it comes through on that. Because, you know, Elton's playing is just phenomenal. Take that out of it and you listen to the drums and the bass. And
1: they're awesome.
0: And they're just like virtuoso players on their own. That album changed the way I listened, you know, to music, to live music.
1: Yeah.
0: I'm still amazed by it all these years later. That was 1970.
1: Yeah.
0: Wow.
1: Yeah, so you're stuck in 1970. I'm still stuck in 1974.
0: Okay, right. Here we go.
1: So my next album, like, I was aware, obviously, of David Bowie early on in the 70s and stuff, but once my sister left home, there was no peer pressure to be buying albums for her to listen to.
0: Yeah.
1: So I didn't exactly go and buy a lot. I wasn't flush with cash. But on my 13th birthday, a friend of mine had a sleepover for me for my 13th birthday, a bunch of us, and they all chipped in and bought me Diamond Dogs.
0: Really?
1: Yeah, yeah. So it was my 13th birthday present. And it's that amazing gatefold album with him with the dog's body.
0: Mm,
1: mm. Absolutely great. Very adult concepts on the album as well. The big hit was Rebel Rebel, of course, and Diamond Dogs. And it had a massive impact on me, like I say, adult themes and whatever. But also it opens with this really eerie track called Future Legend, where he does a bit of spoken word, and I've never forgotten the poem that he says. Would you like me to do it, Chris?
0: Wow, okay, all right.
1: It's called Future Legend.
0: It is the Tasmanian Poetry Festival on at the moment,
1: there
0: so
1: you go.
0: Go for it.
1: And in the death, as the last few corpses lay rotting in the slimy thoroughfare, the shutters lifted an inch in temperance buildings high on Poacher's Hill, and red mutant eyes gazed down on Hunger City. No more big wheels. Fleas the size of rats sucked on rats the size of cats, and 10,000 peopleoids split into small tribes, coveting the highest of the sterile skyscrapers like packs of dogs assaulting the glass fronts of Love Me Avenue, ripping and rewrapping mink and shiny silver fox, now leg warmers, family badge of sapphire and cracked emerald, any day now. The year of the Diamond Dogs. This ain't rock and roll. This is genocide. And this is Rebel Rebel.

0: I can't believe you were telling me you weren't that into David Bowie.
1: And it's probably because I didn't have anyone to introduce him to me. And so I was well aware of Space Oddity, of course. And the next thing I remember was The Laughing Gnome, you know.
0: Okay, Ashes to Ashes.
1: Yeah, Ashes to Ashes. You don't know The Laughing Gnome?
0: No.
1: Oh, dear. Okay. All right. You'll have to.
0: I'll dig deep for that.
1: Yeah, we'll have to. There's a bit of homework we're going to have to do.
0: Yes.
1: Ashes to Ashes was the next big hit. Just never got in. Of course, it was later on that I realised how important he was and how clever he was. But you were quite into him, weren't you?
0: Watch Moon Age Daydream, documentary. Yes. Watch it. It's amazing. It's fantastic.
1: Yeah.
0: Really recommend it.
1: This is Reeling in the Years with Chris and Rose, listening to the albums that we obsess with, played over and over and over and over. Here's an Australian one for you. Now, I remember getting this album, it was probably 74, from the library. At the time when the library expanded books and went into records. And so I would love going to the library, and because you didn't have to pay, you could just take a chance. You scroll. And so I would love going to the library, and because you didn't have to pay, you could just take a chance. You scroll through the records.

really good guitarist, great guitarist. And, yeah, bit of country-ish, but Australian. And again, it's a guitar album. And I'm listening to this acoustic guitar playing, thinking, how does he do that? How does he play like that? Here's a great example of the guitar playing of Mike McClellan. Mm-hmm. I since found out, of course, that this sounds really fantastic because it's in an alternate tuning. It's not in open. It's not in standard tuning for a guitar. It's in an open tuning. That's why I could never figure it out. Here's Mike McClellan.

0: Oh, lovely harmonics at the end there.
1: Yeah, gorgeous.
0: Mike McLellan was a big influence on me wanting to be a guitar player, and of course I never reached any heights at all. But his playing and that song in particular just made me think, wow, I wish I could play like that.
1: Yeah.
0: 1974, Mike McLellan. The album was Ask Any Dancer.
1: Yeah. Just taking up the guitar is a good thing to do.
0: Is it? Yeah. Is it really?
1: Yeah, don't put yourself down.
0: Right. Now, when you recited that David Bowie poem,
1: yeah.
0: The one thing I can recite is Vincent Price in Alice Cooper's Welcome to My Nightmare. So, yeah, there you go.
1: Yes, yes, the arachnidas, spiders.
0: So there's your segue into Alice.
1: Yeah, so this was my intro to Alice. Like, I did do a side one, track one a while back and did Welcome to My Nightmare. Mm. So that was his first album as a solo act. Alice Cooper took the name of the band, Alice Cooper, as his own name. Right. Before that, the band had done about 7 or 8 albums before that. Now, I came by the best of Alice Cooper in

74, but the track we're going to play is actually comes from one of their early albums from 1970. The track came out in 1970. The album came out in 71. So we keep revolving around the same dates. Yeah. This is a crazy song. It's called I'm 18. The lyrics sound like he's singing about being 80. But it's hard rock, but it's also melancholy. And that's how I fell in love with Alice Cooper, was Best Of.

0: Ellis.
1: Yeah, lamenting being in the middle of life at the age of 18.
0: Yeah.
1: What the heck?
0: What album? That was from the Best Of.
1: That was Best Of up until 1974.
0: Wow.
1: Yeah.
0: But that song was from 1970, so yeah. It was really early.
1: Yeah.
0: Wow. You're listening to Reeling in the Years with Chris and Rose, playing songs from albums that we were obsessed about. And let's get back to the Beatles. So
1: yes.
0: Yeah, you know, I was into George, and then, of course, all the Beatles in 1970, when I was 12, released solo albums. Ringo did a Sentimental Journey, all these old songs from the 40s, and an album of country music called Boo Coops of Blues,
1: mm-hmm.
0: Left Me Cold.
1: Mm.
0: The rest of them, we've already played George. John Lennon, of course, in 71 did Imagine, which captivated me completely.
1: Yeah.
0: But then my friend's older sister had the Lennon and Yoko album before Imagine. It was just a Plastic Ono Band.
1: Yeah.
0: And I just thought, that is really something. Mm. Of course, it wasn't a big hit because it had swearing on it.
1: It was a very cathartic album, a lot of heavy, heavy songs on it.
0: And it was a decade later before I realised why it's such a heavy album, till I got the story behind why it was so raw.
1: Mm.
0: But I still think it's genius. I think the Plastic Ono Band album is just Lennon. It's just Lennon pouring his heart out.
1: Mm.
0: Of course, a lot of the songs have swearing on it. It's got Mother on it and Working Class Hero. Great songs.
1: Cold Turkey.
0: It wasn't on the album.
1: Ah.
0: That was a single, but it wasn't on the Plastic Ono Band album.
1: Interesting.
0: Neither was Instant Karma and those early songs. This is a song called God. Now, when I first heard this, it sort of struck me as, oh, that's a bit controversial, because he sings about God, and then he sings about all these things he doesn't believe in anymore. And, of course, the only thing he does believe in is him and Yoko.
1: Mm.
0: And it was pretty soppy. And, of course, it was a decade later before, again, I realised just how raw this album was.
1: Yeah.
0: Here's John and Yoko from the Plastic Ono Band.
1: Bring it.

0: Yes, I was the Walrus, but now I'm John.
1: Yeah.
0: So, dear friend, you'll just have to carry on.
1: Yeah, it was like the last rites, wasn't it?
0: Because the dream is over.
1: Yeah.
0: It was a decade later before I realised just what he was talking about.
1: Okay.
0: But I remember I was fascinated when that album first came out, not realising why I was fascinated with it.
1: Yeah.
0: And then I learnt the background to it, and yeah.
1: Yeah.
0: John Lennon from the Plastic Ono Band album, 1970.
1: Yeah, when I was coming up with my list, I knew that I could count on you because we're both mad Beatles fans and we both love their solo work as well. So I was like, I didn't actually include a John track because I knew that you would, even though we didn't confer before I came in. So it's worthy, and it's a perfect segue into the song that I want to play next.
0: That's why I put it there.
1: Yeah, so. Perfect. With Wings Over America came out in 1976, and it was a huge, huge tour. Went for about 2 or 3 years all told, because he did Wings Over the World as well. They first went all over America, then went all over the world, and it was the real tried and true epic adventure of Wings as a travelling band, whereas they did sort of work their way up with smaller gigs and all that sort of stuff until they finally got their shit together. And he was able to play these Beatles songs live for the first time. These are Beatles songs that people haven't heard a Beatle play live before.
0: It was a revelation, wasn't it?
1: Yeah, and I think that's why I love the album so much anyway, but it has that extra sort of magic, thinking, well, this is the closest we're going to hear to hearing those songs sung by the Beatles. Now, the song I've chosen is The Long and Winding Road, and I'm familiar, obviously, with the album track, but what I did not fully realise back in the 70s, when I was just sort of doing a bit of a read-up, is the, obviously, we all know about the problem they had working out who was going to be their manager and after Epstein passed away. And it was very much a big, big bone of contention and very much something that led to the ultimate demise of the Beatles. So it had Paul sort of taking a step back and not really having much to do with when they put the album of Let It Be together. And what Alan Klein and John Lennon did was they sent a bunch of tracks to Phil Spector, including The Long and Winding Road. Now, I like The Long and Winding Road. I like what Spector did to it. But reading later how Paul McCartney felt about it, he just thought having all the violins and all this wall of sound and everything just made it this saccharine song, whereas in his mind he was writing a song that Ray Charles could sing or something like that. It was so much more soulful. So not only are we hearing a song played by a Beatle, a Beatles tune that hasn't been heard live, we're hearing it the way he wanted it to be recorded in the first place. So that's what made this particularly special for me, Chris.
0: Okay.

0: That's so good. And of course he did I've Just Seen a Face and Lady Madonna and Yesterday, but he would have sung Yesterday with the Beatles in concert.
1: Yes.
0: Not the other ones.
2: Yes, not the other ones. I was telling you off here about the version of Let It Be called Naked.
0: Yeah.
2: Let It Be Naked. So it's they released it a decade ago or so now, but they got hold of the tapes before the Phil Spector intrusion. Mm-hmm. And so all the songs, it's just the standard Let It Be album without the Phil Spector flourishes. And that version of Long and Winding Road is just Paul on piano.
0: Yeah.
2: And it's beautiful.
0: Yeah, it's awesome. Awesome. Good band, Wings. I'm a big fan.
2: Yes. Mm. How much contribution did Linda make?
0: I think the heart and soul. His, the fact that she learned keyboards, she'd sing up, back up, and, like, people might say she's not the best singer in the world, but she harmonised fine and helped create that quintessential Wing sound, in my humble opinion.
2: Yes. No.
0: I'm pro Linda.
2: I think you're right. She wasn't a great musician, but she helped create that sound. That's right.
0: But that's misogyny for you. Yoko copped heaps. Linda copped heaps. The only one that didn't cop heaps, I think, was Patty and Olivia.
2: But they didn't contribute to the music, though.
0: No, true.
2: And Maureen.
0: But even just reasons to hate them, you know.
2: Maureen gets the gig. Maureen gets the gig at the end of Get Back when someone says, thanks, Mo. Paul says, thanks, Mo. That clapping, the applause is Maureen. Ringo's wife. Thanks, Mo. And then Ringo says, I'd like to say thank you on behalf of the group and ourselves.
0: Now, hope we pass the audition.
2: My next song is from the third album I ever bought, and I just can't remember why I bought this album. So it was a double album. It's prog. It's Jethro Tull. It's Living in the Past. And I don't remember why I bought it. None of my friends were into Jethro Tull. They were not a top 40 band either. So I can't remember why I bought this, but I was infatuated with Jethro Tull and Living in the Past, which is a bit of a compilation album. There's lots of songs from a lot of their previous albums, including Aqualung, and it sort of led me down that, it started my path down the Jethro Tull pathway, and I've never looked back. And, you know, Tull have released 1,000 albums since then. I don't have all of them, but, I've got a lot of them. Mm-hmm. Here's a song from Jethro Tull's Living in the Past.
0: Awesome.

0: My introduction to prog rock, 1970, the Jethro Tull album, Living in the Past. I was 12 years old. And after that, I never looked back. You know, there was Pink Floyd and Tubular Bells, and I just went on from there, and I've never looked back.
1: Speaking of Pink Floyd, when I was working out what to play tonight, gosh, obviously Dark Side of the Moon should have made it. I've got so many albums here that should have made it. Nilsson Schmilsson should have made it. Tubular Bells, Rumours, Machine Gun by the Commodores. You know,
0: really?
1: Oh, absolutely loved it. Absolutely loved it.
0: Okay.
1: So I thought we'd get back into the funk, actually, because I loved Stevie Wonder as well back in the day, as well as Chaka Khan. This album, again, quite obscure. It was a crazy sort of album in that the side one was a song called Ma. The album was called Ma. The band is called Rare Earth. And the song went for the entire side. It's like a 20-minute-long song. And then there's like four or five tracks on the other side. One was called Smiling Faces, which I absolutely adore. But this is the side one track. Side two, track one of Ma by Rare Earth. And we're bringing the funk again, Chris. Let's do it.

life. What I do

0: Big John Is My Name was the name of that song.
1: Rare Earth were a Motown band.
0: There you go. Yeah. Funky as.
1: Yes. Mm. Yes. The title track of the album called Ma was 17 minutes 21 in the entire side.
0: Yeah.
1: Side one, track one is the only track.
0: Yeah. And some, again, adult themes. I don't know what it is about me and being attracted to music that was a little bit naughty. But that was me as a teenager, Chris.
1: Sorry.
0: Speechless.
1: I was going to say the very first album. I've already said the very first album I bought was the Cosmos Factory, Creedence Clearwater. The second album I ever bought was Bridge Over Troubled Water by Simon and Garfunkel. Much like Cosmos Factory, it had an album full of hits.
0: Mm.
1: Of course, Bridge Over Troubled Water, Cecilia.
0: Yeah.
1: America's on it. The Boxer was on there.
0: Yeah.
1: El Condor Pasa, of course.
0: Okay.
1: So these top 40 hits didn't grab me as much as the rest of the album did.
0: There you go.
1: But maybe it's because I heard them so much on the radio. Mm. You know, those songs were flogged to death on top 40 radio in the early 70s. Here's an album track from Bridge Over Troubled Water.

0: a world away from the song Bridge Over Troubled Water.
1: Indeed.
0: From the album of that name, that was Simon and Garfunkel with Keep the Customer Satisfied. And I think I was captivated by the broad spectrum of music on that album. Of course, back to the guitar again, the Boxer just captivated me how they could finger pick like that.
1: Yeah.
0: Just beautiful.
1: And just such a great chorus.
0: Yeah.
1: Yeah. I love the Boxer.
0: Now, your turn.
1: My turn. As I said, brief introduction to this band, Steely Dan. Of course, we love Steely Dan here at Reelin' in the Years.
0: thank you very much.
1: Indeed. My first love in 1978 was a guitarist.
0: Oh.
1: He used to walk around the house with his electric guitar unplugged, strung around his neck. And he was always trying to learn these really, really tricky lead breaks and openers and stuff like that.
0: He was
1: very, very good.
0: He was a show-off.
1: And he didn't introduce me to Can't Buy a Thrill. I already knew that album. It had a bunch of hits. But Royal Scam I wasn't quite as au fait with at that time. And I just remember the lengthy, lengthy lead break he worked so hard on. And it was to this song, Don't Take Me Alive from Royal Scam.

0: The guitar player was Larry Carlton.
1: Absolute genius.
0: Steely Dan from the album Royal Scam. Now, that was two albums away from my first album for Steely Dan was Pretzel Logic.
1: Yeah.
0: Because of the hit song they had, Ricky, Don't Lose That Number, Pretzel Logic, 1974. That song was 76.
1: Yeah, right. Mm. Yeah.
0: So I think one thing out of this program, we've compared each other's music. You're about 2 or 3 years behind me,
1: depending on the act. And then I was completely off in another stratosphere with some of the ones that you hadn't heard from.
0: Yes, so I've learned a lot.
1: Yeah.
0: I've learned a lot. Hopefully our listener has as well. Mm. You've been listening to Chris and Rose in Really in the Years.
1: The Odd Couple.
0: Playing songs from albums we were obsessed with. I'm going to finish with Led Zeppelin.
1: Yay!
0: Of course, Led Zeppelin 4, 1979 was the album, but for me, it was the one before that, which was Led Zepp 3, and this is the hit song from it. I'm going to crib a couple of seconds into Brent Cole's Rock Show, which is on after this, but this is classic rock, 1970, classic Led Zeppelin. Rose, thanks for joining us.
1: It's been so much fun. Thanks for having me, Chris.
0: We might have to do it again.
1: We might have to.
0: Because there's a lot of stuff we didn't play.
1: Yeah. Oh, we've got decades. We've got decades to cover.
0: Have a good evening, folks.

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3: Hello, hello, hello, people. How are we tonight? This is The Rock Show. My name is Brent Cole. I hope you're here for some fun. I've got a cracking lineup at the moment. There's a lot of new music that, yeah, I'm doubting a lot of people have heard of, so this is going to be a real cracker. And, yeah, let's kick some things off here. We've got, again, like I said, these are groups that are only fairly new to me. So this first one is Emile and the Sniffers. So, yeah, let's have a go at this, shall we?

There we go. How good is that one? That was Killing Heidi and The Days. And before that one, as I said, was Emil and the Sniffers, and the song was Hurts, as in, like, the car rental place, spelt the same way. There you go. Right, so tonight I've decided to do things a little bit different from my usual. I will be still having my first hour as all Aussie music. That's never going to change. This one, though, I'm doing all female-fronted groups and or just, you know, female singers. Just because I thought it was something different to do. There's some cracking songs on here. So, we'll get into the next one. This is The Beautiful Monument. And, please enjoy, guys. This is a doozy.

Rightio, how was that one? That was Yours Truly and the song Call My Name. And before that, as I said, was the beautiful Monument and their song Euphoric Thriller. Rightio, we are already into 17 minutes into the show. God, it's going quick already. Let's keep going. We've got some more, as I said, Aussie songs coming up. This next one is, I've got to see if I can get my mouth around this one, Team Jesus and the Gene Teasers. Got that one right. Yay. Yeah, so let's have a listen to this.

0: ones.
1: Righto. So there we had Lash and Take Me Away. And before that one, as I said before, we'll see if I can get my mouth around it again. Teen Jesus and the Gene Teasers with I Used to Be Fun. Righto. We'll keep ticking along. What are we? 24 minutes past seven, almost 25 minutes past seven. And yeah, we'll keep going with the Aussie ones. We've got a couple of older ones now, not real old, but ones that, you know, bands that people know. They've been around the Aussie scene for a little while. So that will certainly help things along. Rightio, next up we have Super Jesus and Baby Animals. Those will be the next two.

Righto. So that was Baby Animals with One Word, and before that was Super Jesus with Gravity. Righty-o, we are, what, 27 minutes now to 8. We're ticking along. 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I hope you've been having fun so far, because I had a great time putting this list together. Righto, so next up we've got Dead Star, and then we've got Empress and Aces. So enjoy these two, guys.

Righto. So that was Empress and Aces with No Through Road. And before that one, we had Dead Star and Deeper Water. Righto. What are we? 18 minutes now to 8 o'clock. We've got some more coming up. This next one, I still put them in. It's Spiderbait. Now, even though most that know Spiderbait know that Cram and Janet swap about as to who's singing, so obviously this is one of the ones that Janet was singing on. So, you know, I've seen these guys live a few times, and they're absolutely fantastic. So this is Spiderbait, and then we'll have the Divinals after that. So, let's go.

All right. So there you go. That was the Divinals with Boys in Town. And before that, we had Spiderbait and Calypso. Rightio. What are we, 13 minutes now to 8 o'clock? We've got a couple of new ones here. This is Red Hook. And then after that one is Stand Atlantic. Right, yeah, so we'll just get straight into them and go from there. These guys are a bit of fun, so let's go.

Righto. So that was Stand Atlantic with Lavender Bones. And before that, we had Red Hook with Say. Righty-o, we're getting very close to the end of the first hour. So I've got pretty much, it'll run slightly over the hour, but I've got two more songs to go for the Aussies. So this next one is a group called Wax, W-A-A-X, so it's double A. And then we'll have the Rogue Traders just to finish off that first section of the music. So, yeah, let's get into it, guys.

0: Righto, a bit of pop rock there to finish off on for that first hour. Right, that was Rogue Traders and Voodoo Child. And before that, we had Wax with Same Same. Righto, guys, that's the end of the first hour. So we now move on to the internationals. And again, this has been great fun putting this together. I've got a little sponsorship to do, and yeah, then we'll move on.
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0: Righto, so I'm just going to quickly read out tomorrow's weather. For Lonnie, righto, a minimum of 8 and a maximum of 18 degrees. Cloudy, very high chance of showers, most likely in the afternoon and evening. Winds north to northwesterly, 25 to 35 k an hour. Righto, well, that's not good news, but anyway, it is what it is. Rightio, let's get back on to the music. We've got a couple coming up that Royal Lynn and Thunder Mother. So, again, I'm not sure how many people have ever heard of much of these. Royal Lynn you probably have. But, yeah, we'll keep on going. But these are cracking songs anyway, so have some fun.

Rightio. So that was Thunder Mother and Rock and Roll Sisterhood. They're actually Swedish. So, yeah, there's that one. And before that was Royal Lynn. Now, yeah, she's American, so there's quite a few Americans, and then I've got a lot of the other countries in there, so I've tried to sort of spread it around as much as I could. But there you go. Rightio. So we've next got The Warning and then my favourite band, Liliac, to go. So we'll get straight into those. This is probably my favourite song by The Warning. It's just really cool. So enjoy this one, guys.

Righto, there you go. So that was Liliac and their original song, Not Afraid, and then they've done an extended version of it, which is this one. And before that was The Warning with Psychotic. Like I said, that's just a fantastic song. I love that one. Righty-o, guys. What are we? Almost 20 past 8. I've still got a fair bit of music to get through. So let's crack on. We've got Larkin Poe and Plush coming up next. So enjoy these ones, guys.

Alrighty, so that was Plush with Athena, and before that was Larkin Poe and Bad Spell. Rightio, they're both American. The next two are American, so, and then we start to travel to a few other places, so that'll be good. Right, so next up, we've got a group called Rosie, and then another group called Reality Suite. So, yeah, enjoy these ones, guys. They are really, really good.

Righto. So that was Reality Suite and their song Wingman. And then we had, before that was Rosie with Pretty Lonely. Righty-o. We've got We Kill Cowboys coming up and South Arcade. So, which they were just on a tour over here in Australia not that long ago. Would have loved to have got over there to it, but didn't quite get there. Anyway, let's get on with it. We'll crack on with this one. Yeah, this is We Kill Cowboys.

Righto. So there you go. That was South Arcade and their song Riptide. Now, they're from the UK. And We Kill Cowboys and their song Journey. Now, those guys are from South Africa. So there you go. Righto. What are we? 18 minutes now till 9 o'clock, which is when I finish. Yeah, let's get these last few songs up and going, shall we? Next up, we've got a group called Sapient Scar. I've been lucky enough to actually get in contact with these guys, and they sent me some songs over. So it's, absolutely fantastic to play some of this music. And after that, we're going to have some of the brand new Evanescence CD. I'll play one of their songs off that. So that will be fantastic. Righto, let's get going.

Righto. How good is that? Righto, so that was Evanescence and Who Will You Follow off their brand new album, Sanctuary. There you go. And before that was Sapient Scar and Silence. Righto, so we are, what are we, 9 minutes, almost 8 minutes away. So the next two, I should get these next two songs in, coming out of Canada and the UK. So this next one will be Sumo Psycho and then As December Falls. So let's get on to these because they are great fun. Enjoy.

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Say what you want, cause this beauty isn't.

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We'll just finish up the rest of this one. We've only got a couple of seconds left anyway. Have fun, guys. See you next time.

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5: Yes, yes, y'all, it is that time. Time once again for 1200 Degrees, episode 296. As heard across the nation, with thanks to the Community Radio Network. This is yours truly, DJ D. Happy to be back once again with another episode for your ears, and pretty much almost always on the All Vinyl Tip. Now, as promised, this week we hit part two of 77 Sevens, a project or concept that was dreamed up by the legend that is DJ Leroy over in the UK. Many thanks for this concept that did pave way for 1212s, another show created by yours truly, Mama D. And it does feature a number of DJs in the mix from around the globe. Now, we are hitting part two. We did air part one last week. It is a 3-hour mega mix. So I am bringing it to you in parts over a few weeks. So right here, right now, it is time for part two of 77 Sevens, nothing but 7-inch vinyl, spun by a number of DJs from around the globe. Right now, let's get ready to turn those speakers all the way up and hear part two of 77 Sevens. Let's go.

0: do you say?
1: A Tribe Called Quest. 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
0: How do you say?
2: Can I kick it?
3: I was waiting for that last comment.

Are you awakened? Well, get up on your good foot, listen up. Let the fabulous one put this raw deal together that appeals to the adolescent crowd that will appreciate what I do. It's kick lyrics, say them loud and clear for y'all to hear it. I'm higher under, I roar like thunder. Sometimes down deep in your mind, I know it makes you wonder about what's gonna happen next. You try to diss, that's when I start snapping next. You wanna rumble? 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

0: just rewind, cause I'll just lay it down the line. 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
1: Hey, how you doing? 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
2: It's rooted in the sounds of the African, or should I say the mother, bringing us back again from the drumming on the Congo. 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

0: Great collection you got here, huh? 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
1: Confound them. 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

have been listening to episode 296 of 1200 Degrees, as heard across the nation, with thanks to the Community Radio Network. This is yours truly, DJ D, aka Mama D, hopping on the mic one last time to send you many thanks for tuning into another one. As always, you can catch past episodes on my Mixcloud under DJ D Worldwide. And what you did here on this past hour was part two of 77 Sevens, a number of DJs from around the globe spinning seven of their 7-inch vinyl records. That's right, nothing but wax of the smaller kind on this show, on this episode. And we will hit you with part three next week, as it is a 3-hour mega mix. So I am breaking it down into parts over a few weeks to get this super dope flavor to your ears. Right now, though, it is time for me to wrap this one up, episode 296. I'll be back same time, same channel next week to do it up all again with part three of 77 Sevens, with a number of DJs from around the globe spinning seven of their 7-inch vinyl records, right here for 1200 Degrees. Until then, wishing you all a wonderful one.

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7: You are now locked into 1212s as heard across the nation with thanks to the Community Radio Network. This is yours truly, DJ D. I will be your host over the next hour as we explore a wonderful project that goes by the name of 1212s, where we are endeavouring to get 100 DJs up in the mix, or rather creating a mix from 12 of their 12-inch vinyl records. We are about to hit episode 36, that's right, 36 with a throwback mix though, to mix number 30 that came to us from none other than Jay Breaks Non-Stop, hailing out of Queensland, Australia. He brings us this mix and tells us that the mix encapsulates the sound of an era that started in the early 70s. By the late 70s, disco and funk merged and branched off to form new genres. The evolution of dance music had begun and block parties had a lot to do with it. These are tunes from that era that show the musical diversity from different parts of the states at the time. So definitely looking forward to this one. Thank you to you, Jay Breaks Non-Stop, for putting this together. Definitely looking forward to getting down and getting funky with these tunes to come for episode 36 of 1212s. Mix number 30, and be sure to hop online and show us some love on our social media as well as on our Mixcloud under 1212s. That's 1200-TWELVES. All right, well, I think it's that time. Let's get on down and get up in the mix with Jay Breaks Non-Stop. Here we go.

You are now tuned in to episode 36 of 1200 12s with J-Break Nonstops up in the mix, spinning 12 of his 12-inch vinyl records. This is yours truly, DJ D, hopping on the mic just for a quick moment to announce what he's played thus far. And of course, I'll be back at the end of the mix to back announce the remainder of his 12-inch vinyl records. So I kicked it all off with some In Deep, The Record Keeps Spinning, followed by Cryptic Crew and Jazzy Sensation. That was the Manhattan version and definitely a fave of mine. That was followed by some Cameo and Keep It Hot, AMFM with Hip Hop, The Scable De Whoop in brackets, and The Mastodon Committee followed with Funk Box Party, bringing us to this track right here, right now, with Super J and Super J's Love Theme. Absolutely feeling this funky vibe. And no doubt it's going to keep getting funky as we go on through the remainder of this mix. A quick reminder that you can catch a lot of these episodes on our Mixcloud under mixcloud.com/1200 12s. That's 1200 TWELVES. And feel free to show us some love on our social media as well. Twitter, Facebook, Instagram, under the same name, 1200 12s. All right, let's get back in the mix. J-Break's Nonstop, kicking it with us exclusively for 1200 12s, straight out of Queensland, Australia, with mix number 30. Turn those speakers up. Let's go.

time. I'm Dr. Phil.

You have been listening to episode 36 of 1212s, as heard across Australia, with thanks to the Community Radio Network. Now, this is Jay Breaks Nonstop, hailing out of Queensland, Australia, spinning 12 of his 12-inch vinyl records, and boy, has it been super funky up in here on this episode. Thank you, Jay, for sending through this awesome mix, which was mix number 30 for our special and most beloved project, 1212. So I'll back announce just the last bunch of tracks that you played. We last mentioned Super J and Super J's love theme. That was then followed by some Captain Sky with Wonder Worm, and then another one of my faves, Freedom and Get Up and Dance, followed by some Mantra, Doing It to the Bone, JR Funk and the Love Machine, Feel Good Party Time, and then, of course, David Fathead Newman with Keep the Dream Alive. Now, his final 12 that is selected. So this mix has been created with 12 of his 12-inch vinyl records. Again, getting 100 DJs up in the mix. We'll be hitting that 1,212s by the end of the project. But Jay Breaks Nonstop has chosen Montana Sextet Heavy Vibes. It's the club mix to take out his mix for mix number 30, slot number 30 of 1212s. Thank you to all of you for tuning in for another episode. Be sure to tune in same time, same channel next week as we do it up all again with another DJ up in the mix for 1212s. All right, let's turn those speakers up for this last number 12, 12-inch vinyl record from Jay Breaks Nonstop. Thank you, Jay Breaks, for putting this one together exclusively for us here on 1212s. Peace out, y'all. Have a wonderful week, y'all.

from very early in the 70s. That was T-Rex. Great voice of Mark Bolan. That was Jeepster. 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
1: Yes, yes. Welcome back to another episode of Definition Radio. I'm your host for this episode, The Prophet. The theme man is back, baby. And this theme this month is pen pushers. We're not talking about those that are in office administration. I'm talking about pen pushers, lyricists, MCs. We are looking at and celebrating the art of the lyricist. And so we're going to take a bit of a journey through some different artists that just bring it to a whole nother level when it comes to expressing themselves with their lyricism. And I'm excited to show you guys some of my favorite MCs, and also just to bring it on a whole nother level. Like, if you're a word nerd like me and you appreciate when you hear just raw lyricism in its just epicness, this episode is for you. And so first up, we're going to get a dude that I only became familiar with recently who is just killing it. Rap is a martial art. Now, some of the other guys have played a track or two from him. I'm going to do straight off the bat, back to back, a two up. One is featuring Afro, Twin Dragons, and then after that is John Wick. Let's get into it.

0: Hey, what's up from Toronto? This is Rel, and you're listening to Definition Radio.
1: Yeah, that was a two-up from Rap is a Martial Art. You just heard John Wick, and before that you heard Twin Dragons featuring Afro. At the very top of the show, we kicked off with Roar Like by the man Oak Bridge featuring Phenomena. And if you hadn't picked it or you missed the intro, this is Pen Pushers. And this episode, we are celebrating the art of lyricism. All the tracks that we're playing are not only bangers, but they are kind of top-notch lyricism. We're going to be exploring just some different approaches that MCs that really hone their craft kind of take. We're going to look at just some raw lyricism that's kind of, you know, lyrical acrobatics where they're just using some, you know, crazy multi-syllables and all that stuff. We're going to look at some really creative lyricists that are just incredible at telling a story in a creative way. We're going to look at some all-rounders who are just those annoying people that are good at everything and everything in between. So I'm looking forward to that. I'm your host, The Prophet. You're tuned in on this station and around the nation. Thank you to the Community Radio Network. We're going to trek on over to the UK and someone who you're probably all familiar with if you listen to Definition, Pythagoras the Praying Mantis. Now that guy is a lyricist, an MC's MC, but he's very theatrical. So I got two tracks from him. One's a newer track, which is featuring a few other guys, called The Return. And then after that is R.I.P., which is just flexing on the lyricism.

0: Yes. That was Pythagoras the Praying Mantis. The last track was R.I.P. And if you were listening, you would have picked up on why. That was just straight up alliteration upon alliteration upon alliteration. Incredible lyricist. And then before that, featuring some other people, The Return, other people in the UK. Killer track. That Return is nuts. But look, we're going to shift gears a little bit, and I want to introduce you to someone you're probably familiar with, the man Braille, representing the Humble Beast and representing many other things before that. This particular track I picked of his is kind of was the start of a new season, and a very appropriate song choice. It's called Changed Hearts. He teamed up with Effecto, but a very different style beat and a very different approach to, you know, how he was getting his message across, kind of turning the page on a new season, a new approach. But Braille is someone that's always been in my top 10 as far as an MC energy, delivery, lyricism, and he's the type of dude that just brings it so heavily. Sometimes he doesn't even need to rhyme, it's just like raw expression coming out. So this is Changed Hearts by Braille and DJ Effecto.
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0: What's up, y'all? This is Braille Brizzy. You're listening to Definition Radio. Peace.
1: Yeah, that was Change Hearts by Braille Brizzy and DJ Effecto. Like I said, different style beat, but it was very much the, planting a flag or drawing a line in the sand of like, this is a new season, you know, Changed Hearts in general, but this is, you know, where I'm at now kind of thing. And what an incredible reintroduction into the world from someone who'd been around for a very long time, but is still, you know, growing and learning and pushing to better himself as not just an MC, but as a person and as a human and as someone who's, you know, constantly striving to do great stuff. Man, you're listening to Definition Radio. This is Pen Pushers. I've been waiting to do an episode like this. I've done too many serious themes. We're just celebrating lyricism. And these next two tracks, they're ones that I love, but they're people that annoy me. And the reason they annoy me is that they are all-rounders and everything they put their hand to is awesome. One of them is the bro, the nameless one up in Brisbane. Producer, spoken word artist, vocalist, MC, and no matter what type of beat you give the dude or what type of beat he makes, he just absolutely slaughters it. And so this particular track is a killer one because it kind of flexes on, you know, all the different styles that he can do. It's a killer approach. He's got a bit of singing in there, some killer lyricism. It's over a very different style beat, and it's got a killer message to it. Much love to the nameless one. Check it out.

Yes. That was Hideaway Heart by the Nameless One up in Brisbane. A pen pusher that I am happy to celebrate because, like I said, everything he puts his hand to, whether it be spoken word or sharing his story or his heart on the microphone, whether he's, you know, public speaking, doing the stuff in the community he does, or just getting amongst it on the music tip, just killing it. Pen pusher, ultimate lyricist. Next, we got another dude that annoys me for the same reason, because he's very multifaceted in the stuff he does and does well, is the bro Odd Thomas. And this particular track, he's a feature on with Jay Givens, and man, very interesting way to tackle some tough topics and also use a lot of metaphors and parallels between other stories. They're sharing multiple stories side by side with the same kind of outcomes in this track. And the music video for this next track is killer, because it was when the kind of 360 degrees video was first starting to happen, and they were one of the first music videos I saw with that, where if you're watching on your phone, you can look around as though you're, you know, at the barbecue with them and their mates, and they're just playing this game. Killer track. It's called 10 to 2 to get in. Check it out.

to get in.

0: Man, what a very abstract way to share some pretty interesting things. That's a lyricism right there. That's a lyricist right there. Man, that was 10 and 2 to get in, featuring Odd Thomas. Killer track, killer music video, and yeah, just killer MCs, man. We're on the kind of back end of the show, and I wanted to bring someone forward who is just consistently brought it. He's like the feature king, because I hadn't heard too much of this particular artist's solo music. I've always seen him on cyphers, on posse tracks, and featuring on other people's stuff. And every single time this dude turns up, his wordplay is just killer. I was always impressed by that. And he always has something good to say as well. And that's Sailor the Corner. And I don't mean sailor like on a boat, like S-E-L-A-H, Sailor the Corner. We've got something of his just kind of flexing, which was a bit of a studio freestyle. And then after that, one of my new favorite MCs is AI the Anomaly, who we celebrated on the Mother's Day special. Female MC, she's killer, featuring Sailor the Corner with a killer track. But I wanted to do two tracks, one of him just flexing and one of him as a feature. And he's just someone that consistently brings it, that I wanted to celebrate on our Pen Pushers special here on Definition Radio. And I hope, man, anyone listening to this that's a lyricist themselves, I hope that some of these tracks have inspired you to just get the pen and pad out and start exploring some new techniques and stuff lyrically. But for anybody else, I just hope that this is something that you can appreciate, nod your head to, and experience, you know, the raw, real, and relevant self-expression of a true MC when they get behind the microphone. I'm your host, The Prophet. This has been one of my favorite themes to put together, and you're tuned in to Definition Radio. Thank you to the Community Radio Network.
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body when you run it, run it. And take the fake and we can keep it real. And I know that bed feels so good when you sleeping.

load a magazine from the area. Call it AI-15. Tell them who daughter you dealing with. Yahweh. Jehovah, my papa, I follow him always. I'm on my Aretha. Just a little respect for the females. But they're

0: Yes. That was a two up from Cellar the Corner. The last track was Pick 'Em Up, which was by AI the Anomaly featuring Cellar the Corner. And then before that was one of the studio freestyles from the bro. You can check out the playlist on definitionradio.com. And also you can check out any of the previous shows and all that good stuff on anywhere that you'd listen to a podcast. But head on over to the website, check out some previous shows. If there's an artist that you like that you've heard on the show, go and show them some loving. Click a like on it, click a follow. Do the same to Definition Radio as well. We want to know that people are out there showing some love, and we are always wanting to show some love back as well too. If you've got some tracks or a friend that would, you know, want to put some tracks forward, just get them in touch. We love being a part of this community and love providing the goodness week in and week out. Much love to the rest of the fam as well on Definition Radio. Look, we've got a couple more. One more tour. Grungy Bogues. When he's on the microphone, he's the Righteous Knight. And that is someone who brings it lyrically next level. Just that classic, raw, boom-bap style. So we've got two tracks from him. Some more recent ones. One is Acid Rain. And then after that, we've got Open Mic Surgery, featuring some other old school, heavy hitting boom bap artists. And then we're going to bring it home with one very killer track after that, which I'll fill you in on after this. From The Prophet, this is Pen Pushers on Definition Radio.
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2: 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Our deepest fear is that we are powerful beyond measure.

0: Yes. That was Open Mic Surgery featuring Sev Static and Swinda Example by Righteous Knight and Grungy Bogues. Then before that was Acid Rain by Righteous Knight and Grungy Bogues. Like I said, that was just the ultimate kind of showcase of that old school, heavy hitting, boom bap style lyricism. We're up to the end of our show here on Pen Pushers theme with Definition Radio. I've been your host, The Prophet. We got one more track, and I left this one last because it's a very different approach to a lyricist. And that's somebody who can take a really complex concept and communicate that in a way that's filtered through creativity and self-expression. And so this last track is called Fine Tune by Hazakim. And he's a guy who's always hitting the heavy stuff and sometimes controversial stuff as well, depending who you're talking to. But basically, he's taken the concept of fine tune, where you look at the different aspects of how the world works and how, you know, everything is in its proper place, as though it's very fine tuned as far as, you know, the way the Earth sits, the way it orbits, you know, the amount of salt in the ocean, the amount of salt in our bodies, and how every little thing is just so fine tuned to such an intricate detail that it points towards some divine creation style stuff. And so to take a very heavy concept like that and then break it down in a track that's very listenable and hectic, it's I tip my hat to that. So wherever you sit on that topic, I hope you really appreciate this track and the way that he's taken a concept and just ran with it. Enjoy. I've been your host, The Prophet. This has been Definition Radio. I'll see you guys next month. Peace.
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2: Live from New York. I just want to tell y'all, man, if y'all not listening to Definition Radio, you playing yourselves, man. That's what it is, man. I ain't got nothing else to say. This is making me mad. I'm mad I even got to do this drop, because you should have been listening to Definition Radio a long time ago. That's my word. Ask somebody. New York. Come in and-

0: music is the real-time proof that value is found in the process, not just the product. A musician must be completely present for every single note they play. They must listen, feel the vibration, and respond in real time. And the same is true in meditation. The destination is inevitable. But the quality of the experience is determined entirely by how fully you occupy the present moment. The eternal now.
1: Yeah!

0: 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Here are some tips on sharing the road with trucks with Rod Hanafy.
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3: This has got to be the saddest day of my life. 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

0: like drivers who ignore the do not overtake turning vehicle sign. Truck drivers are entitled to turn from the second or even the third lane if needed, but some drivers are putting themselves and their vehicles at risk by coming up beside the trailer into a blind spot. Remember, if you can't see the truck driver, he can't see you. 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

Well, hello there, City Park Radio, and happy 40th birthday from Lee Dixon. 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

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The consultation is open now and closes on the 15th of December.

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2: BBC News with Eileen McHugh. Police in the Indian capital Delhi say more than 7,000 people have been detained during demonstrations against alleged misconduct by electoral authorities. Activists from the youth-led Cockroach Junta Party and other opposition parties had called for a protest against the election chief, saying the revised voter list favoured the governing BJP. Azadeh Mashiri is in Delhi.
3: 130 million names have been removed from voter rolls so far. The BJP government and the Election Commission say they are removing duplicate and ineligible entries. The past week has seen protests in Delhi, but this was the first organised by the Cockroach Junta Party. The newly formed CJP forced the Education Minister to resign this summer and extracted a rare concession from the Prime Minister. The question is no longer will the group survive, but can they do it again?
2: The Palestinian president, Mahmoud Abbas, has cancelled next month's legislative elections and set a new date, 11 months from now, for both legislative and presidential elections. He blamed obstacles posed by Israeli measures for the postponement. The last elections in the Palestinian territories were held 20 years ago and won by Hamas. Yemeni Houthis have carried out a new missile attack on Riyadh's international airport in Saudi Arabia. Hospital sources say dozens of people were injured and five Saudi nationals are in intensive care. David Bamford reports.
4: There were reports on Saturday that Riyadh Airport was being evacuated, and shortly after came the sound of a loud explosion. It follows attacks on the airport earlier this week that killed four people and damaged a Saudi plane. Etihad and Qatar Airways have cancelled multiple flights to Riyadh for Sunday and Monday. In Yemen, military officials say government forces backed by the Saudis are advancing against Houthi forces near the Bab al-Mandab Strait, a key oil transit route. Houthi channels claim they've repelled the attack.
2: The EU's foreign policy chief has criticised America's decision to suspend sanctions on Russian diesel, saying it would help fund the war on Ukraine. Kaya Kallas said it was not the time to ease pressure on Russia. On Friday, President Trump struck a deal with Vladimir Putin to release Russian diesel onto US and global markets. Here's Joe Inwood.
5: A gift to Putin. That was how President Zelensky described Donald Trump's announcement that Russia will be releasing about 100,000 barrels of diesel a day to US and global markets. Speaking at a rally in New York State, the US president said it would bring down soaring US diesel prices, although many analysts say it will not have a significant impact. The move comes just 3 weeks after Donald Trump signed a bill allowing for sweeping new tariffs against countries which bought Russian oil and gas. The US, it seems, will now be doing the very thing that law was designed to prevent.
2: World News from the BBC. Reports from northern Ethiopia say government forces and allied militia have been seen entering the town of Adigrat 3 days after Tigray rebels withdrew. Addis Ababa said troops from neighbouring Eritrea had invaded Tigray in support of the rebel TPLF. Eritrea denies the allegations. Richard Kagoi is in Nairobi.
6: The return of government troops to the strategic town of Adigrat marks another step in Ethiopia's push to regain control of the Tigray region after retaking the regional capital, Mekele, earlier in the week. The conflict erupted last month following months of tensions between the government in Addis Ababa and Tigrayan leaders. Reports of Eritrean troop movements have raised fears of a wider regional conflict. Ethiopia accuses Eritrea of backing rebel forces opposed to Prime Minister Abiy Ahmed's government. But Asmara rejects the claims and says Ethiopia has repeatedly threatened to invade its territory and seize the Red Sea port of Assab.
2: Brazilian prosecutors have filed an unprecedented lawsuit against a local subsidiary of the oil giant Shell and are demanding compensation for the devastating floods of 2 years ago. More than 180 people died and more than 500,000 were displaced in the state of Rio Grande do Sul. Taiwan's leader has used the island's National Day to assert that increased defence spending is aimed at deterring war, not provoking it. Lai Ching-te said peace cannot rely solely on wishes and Taiwan would not accept subordination in the face of what he termed authoritarian expansion. A group of Buddhist monks have held a rally in Kandy in central Sri Lanka against the removal of a convicted monk's religious robes while in prison. The controversial hardline monk, Galagoda Ati Nyanasara, is serving 6 years for contempt of court, and the authorities had given him regular prison attire instead of his traditional saffron robes. The protesting monks also called for his release. BBC News.
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hello and welcome to another Jazz Hour. I'm Barry O'Sullivan with a program produced in the studios of 2MBS Fine Music Sydney and coming to you across Australia via the Community Radio Network. The trumpet is one of the primary melodic and solo instruments in jazz music. Since the birth of the genre in New Orleans, it's acted as a driving force and stylistic anchor for ensembles of all sizes. Todd Hardy is an acclaimed Australian jazz trumpeter and bandleader with over 3 decades of experience on the vibrant Australian jazz scene. Known for his warm, lyrical and melodic style, his playing is heavily inspired by the trumpet legends Louis Armstrong, Chet Baker and Lee Morgan. He's just launched his new album, Something Old, Something New. And to tell us about the music on that album and to hear some of his musical journey so far, Todd joins me as my special studio guest on this edition of Jazz Hour. But firstly, let's hear Todd Hardy on the trumpet with his band playing an original composition of his, Gettin' Loose.

0: great band. Fabulous music from Something Old and Something New. That was Getting Loose with Todd Hardy on the trumpet, Steve Bryan on the guitar, Dan Barnett there on the trombone, Bad Child on the sax. Welcome to a Jazz Hour.
1: Welcome, yeah, no, thank you. So good to be here.
0: What a band you had together on your album that you just launched, Something Old, Something New. Tell me about your journey in jazz. When did you start playing the trumpet?
1: Look, way back. I was I grew up in the lovely town of Port Macquarie, and back in the day it was pretty cool to be in the school band. And so my brother ahead of me, a few years older than me, he'd already been in the school band with a trumpet, and I annoyed my parents long enough. I think it was because you got out of school and you got to go on music camp and I saw it as a pretty nice sort of social type thing. And then during that, being in the school band, and then there was a school jazz band, and then there was I had a great mentor and teacher, a gentleman called Gordon Arthur, who was a trumpet player who'd retired to Port Macquarie, but and he was very much in the tradition of jazz, and threw me a whole bunch of cassettes and records and things like that, and then it all started from there, really.
0: Yeah, but why the trumpet?
1: Well, look, it just it was one of those things. I'd love to say that I was like many of my colleagues and friends who sort of play the trumpet and work so hard at it, but it was just my brother had done it before me. I wanted to be in the school band, and then for whatever reason, for me, it's always been, I mean, don't take it the wrong way, but it's always felt very comfortable and relatively easy. I mean, it's not an easy instrument, but generally speaking, it's always just sort of felt pretty comfy. So it's not something that I've had to overly work at, and I've always just enjoyed doing it.
0: It's good being the leader, though, isn't it? Standing out the front.
1: Well, and I think that's when I was first, I mean, like I'd been in the school orchestra and bands and things like that, and you're playing the second or third cornet part or whatever it is. But then when I was introduced to jazz, and it was particularly New Orleans jazz at the time, and the music of Louis Armstrong, and then you hear that was when the trumpet was that real sort of solo lead voice, I guess, in so many of those ensembles, that really appealed to me.
0: Yeah, Louis Armstrong, of course, made a fabulous career out of playing the trumpet, and a recording career to be equal by none.
1: Mm, absolutely,
0: on the trumpet. So when did the penny drop that you could actually perhaps make a dime out of playing music?
1: Oh, look, it was just actually, you know what, it was, there was one little turning point when there was a lady called who's still in Port Macquarie and still conducting orchestras. Her name's Patricia Johnson, and she conducted the school band at the end of year six. It was a special music award, and I'd received this award, and then I remember her telling my parents something along the lines of, or when I was there, oh, well, if nothing else fails, or if everything else fails, like, you'd always have a career in music. And at this point, I mean, I was only sort of 12 or something at the time, I didn't even realise that music was a possible career path, nor was I thinking of any career paths, to be honest. And then I think that always sort of stuck with me, thinking, oh, really? People do this? And then the more that I investigated, and the more that I went out to hear music, and then visited Sydney and heard some great musicians. And
0: so who did you listen to that inspired you on the trumpet?
1: Look, in those early days, I know we've got some music queued up to play today, but I know one of my first visits to, you may know the Sydney piano player Peter Locke, who plays a lot with people like Andrew Dickerson and Dan Barnett.
0: He's from Port Macquarie, aren't he?
1: Well, exactly right, yeah. So when I was in year 10 at school, you had to do work experience. So I did, and it was fantastic, because the first week I did it, Duntroon in the Army Band, and I take my hat off to, and there's some wonderful musicians who have come through that band, but for me, that didn't really tick any boxes for me. It was lovely and I enjoyed it, but it wasn't really for me. But then the second week of work experience, when that was a thing back then, my local music teacher put me in touch with Peter Locke and said, look, there's this piano player, he's from Port Macquarie, he's down in Sydney, go and see Peter and he'll, you know. So, and there was nothing lined up. We stayed with my grandma, you know, here in Sydney, and we sort of waited by the phone and called Peter, and he sort of said, great, so here's what we're going to do this week. And it was seeing 10-part Invention on Wednesday night. It was there was another at the that was at the Musicians Club. Then it was on the same night seeing Al Davey play. Then on the Friday night, and this is what really hit me, then the Friday night, and this is a list, like Peter just sort of said, well, we'll go off to all these things, and you know. And then the Friday night was Tom Baker's Chicago 7 at the Strawberry Hills. And then on the Saturday afternoon, it was Bob Bernard at the Orient Hotel. And being a 16-year-old, I just lobbed up to the Strawberry Hills and heard a bit of their music. And Don Heap, who was on bass, actually, I walked up to him and said, any chance I could just sit in and play a few tunes? I know, you know, the Royal Garden Blues and That's a Plenty and a few. And Don, who I later got to hang out with quite a bit and play with quite a bit at the Unity Hall and places like that, he said, no, I don't think that, but, you know. No, he was quite a gruff, quite a great musician, but quite a gruff man. So he sort of said, no, you know. And then I thought, actually, I might ask Tom. It's Tom Baker's band. And he said, oh, great. Yeah, well, you play a couple of songs at the start of the next. Here I was, a 16-year-old. He's going, and here's Paul Furness in the band and some players that I got to play with afterwards. Yeah, but he said, yeah, great. You do a couple of tunes to start the next set, then I'll come and join you.
0: How did you feel?
1: I think when you're that young and you're that sort of cocky and that, I mean, like, there's lots of bravado. So, yeah. I mean, I don't know that I'd do it now, but but yeah, so I just thought it was the best thing ever. And here was this pub just full of people just loving this music that I'd sort of grown up sort of playing. And the same thing when I saw Bob Bernard the very following day, had a chat with Bob, and then Chris Tapperell was on piano, but I sort of spoke to them and sort of said, oh, you know, and Bob said exactly the same thing. Great, you play a tune, then I'll come and join you. So I think that was really a point where, and also then, you know, catching up with Peter Locke that week and talking about what the journey was like from Port Macquarie to jazz luminary in Sydney. So, yeah, that was a pretty big turning point.
0: What an initiation, being dropped in at the deep end like that.
1: Yeah, loved it.
0: Great. And, of course, then you learned about a place called the Conservatorium of Music where you could actually learn how to become a musician. Is that what happened?
1: Absolutely, yeah. So once I finished school, I couldn't wait to get down to Sydney and did my auditions and got the call that I could study there. So, yeah, which was fantastic. So that was just live, you know, that was just eat, sleep, everything.
0: Everything music.
1: Yeah, jazz and music, which was fantastic.
0: Let's play some music, and your first music choice is from a legend of the trumpet, an Australian legend, James Morrison. You've seen him perform many times, no doubt, and has he been inspirational to you?
1: Yeah, absolutely, and as a young musician growing up in Australia, I mean, really having an international sort of jazz legend, really. I mean, in and around and going to gigs and seeing, you know what I mean, like, yeah, seeing him play has always been inspiring. So
0: James has had a phenomenal career, and this track from an album called Snappy Do, not a familiar track to me, a Brush with Bonge. I don't know this album at all, but you do, and tell me about the lineup on it.
1: Well, look, this is one of these. This is back in the days. I mean, I think it was early 90s this was released.
0: Yeah, and, 1990, in fact.
1: Well, there we go. And I think it was when I got my first CD player, and it was one of the first CDs. And, you know, and you would just play those records or those CDs to death and know every tune so well. So, and this is a collaboration that, I mean, he's got Herb Ellis on guitar. He's got Jeff Hamilton. Now, Ray Brown. Yeah, so like an amazing... amazing band and an amazing album, and this is actually James on the flugelhorn. So a lot of people obviously like love his virtuosic trumpet playing, and as we all do, but his tone and his melodic sort of playing on this track is particularly nice.

0: Brush with Bunge from the album Snappy Doo by James Morrison, with the drums of Jeff Hamilton, Ray Brown on the bass, and, oh, do we hear any guitar on that? Not sure. Maybe Herb Ellis is on the album, and the album kind of like shows Morrison at his most exuberant, bright, big band influenced jazz best, doesn't it? That track doesn't necessarily show it, but the album is quite a stellar album.
1: Yeah, absolutely, yeah. There's some great playing.
0: But he leans towards swing and classic jazz showmanship just like your dear self, doesn't he?
1: Yeah, look, he's got some skills that I don't think anyone else on the planet has. But but he definitely does. Yeah, so much of his stuff is sort of swinging and rooted in the in the sort of.
0: But you're attracted to the big band kind of stand, aren't you?
1: Yeah, no, absolutely. Mm. Yeah.
0: What is the attraction of playing with a larger ensemble like you?
1: Well, for starters, you get to hang out with your buddies who are trumpet players, because you never get to hang out with your mates who are trumpet players. And
0: usually only one, isn't there?
1: Yeah, that's exactly right. So, but there's particularly with the right arrangements and the right. It's finding that right combination of players, and then often. Particularly with the busy Sydney scene, you'll be subbing players in and out, but then by having some slightly different personnel, all of a sudden some of the same arrangements you played many times can just have this sort of freshness with just slightly different players and their approach to different tunes. So it's a really that combination. When I run a big band, we play regularly, and it's a 13-piece band. We've had a regular little gig in Manly, and... Yeah, but that, I mean, like it's just the combination of all the parts, I guess, of all those players. So then you get to, first of all, you get the opportunity to call up a lot of your mates and get them together. And
0: where does that happen in Manly?
1: There's a place called Felon's Barrel Room, which is at the, it's on the wharf. So, it's
0: how often do you do that?
1: We have been doing it once a month. There's a couple in the pipeline for later in the year. Mm. We have been doing that once a month on a Sunday.
0: That's a good day for it.
1: So the Sunday afternoon thing, and it's great.
0: Now, your new album, Something Old and Something New, you did all the arrangements for that, didn't you?
1: I did some of the arrangements of this, actually. I'm very, very fortunate.
0: What about this next track, Sneaky?
1: Sneaky, yeah, this is a tune written by me and arranged by BES.
0: Now, tell us about that.

0: I thought it sounded a little bit like Neil Hefti when I heard it.
1: Oh, yeah, yeah. There's a little bit of that. Well, look, it was one of those things where...
0: Not that I'm saying you imitated him.
1: No. But so often we sort of fall back, and I love to fall back on the great standards. But then when you're recording something, you do want to add something of yourself in there.
0: Mm.
1: So it was actually only in the last couple of nights before we were going to record that I sort of finally got around to sitting on the couch with a manuscript pad and writing out some parts, thinking, gee, well, actually we should throw in a couple of originals in here as well. And this is, as much as I'd love to... Neil Hefti's work is great, and as much as I'd love to mention that it was, I was somehow inspired there, it was me sitting on the couch late at night thinking, got a recording in a couple of days, I better jot a couple of things out.

0: Hardy on the trumpet and Dan Barnett on the trombone and Brad Chart on the saxophone from Todd's album Something Old and Something New. And getting an album together is a challenge to anyone, Todd, but you overcame the challenge. Tell us a little bit about the story of the album and how it came about.
1: Herding cats is one phrase that we've all heard. and I think getting a group of your favourite musicians together in one room at the same time is always going to be difficult with everyone's schedules and lives and everything like that. And I was very fortunate just over a year ago, just pretty much this time last year, when on the sidelines of the Manly Jazz Festival, there happened to be a day free. We'd pretty much all of the musicians on this album, with the exception of my good friend Will Sargeson, who's a piano player from Brisbane, all of the musicians happened to be here on the Thursday night doing it was actually
0: a charity event
1: for Lifeline, which is now a tradition at Manly Jazz Festival that happens each year. But so that was the Thursday night. But then the festival didn't start until the Saturday, and then I got to thinking, well, hold on, all these great musos are in town. Mm. And then when I did a quick call around, no one had any particular plans for the Friday. So then there was the backward mapping of working out, well, what studio could we book and could we do this? And I had some arrangements that I'd written out, and I had some other things that were on the boil. So there's a great studio in Camperdown, Church Street Studios, that have recorded, and it's also a live venue there for jazz. So I was able to book that, but we couldn't really start recording till 6 p.m. there. And I knew that we wouldn't get a whole album's worth of things recorded overnight. So then there's another friend of mine, Paul Beard, who has a small studio, Aviator Studios in Glebe. So myself, Nicky on double bass, Will on piano, and Steve Bryan actually flew in that day. The first tune doesn't have a guitar on it because Steve wasn't there, actually. So if you listen to Our Love Is Here to Stay on this album, there's no guitar on that. But yeah, so we did some small group things during the day, from about midday till 5, then we packed up and then moved studios over to Church Street, and that's when we were joined by the Horns, Brad Child and Dan Barnett, and then and also Nick Sasir joined us then on drums, and that's when the larger group, the sort of 7-piece arrangements, were recorded that evening. So it was all done in one day across a couple of studios.
0: I think that's a lesson in project music management that our young listeners should take note of. This is how you get an album that wasn't going to be an album but becomes an album. Well done, you. Now let's move on to your next music choice. It's from someone that's not that familiar to our listeners. Leroy Jones, I would think, is not a name that kind of like spurts off the list when you speak about the trumpet playing, but you're quite familiar with him.
1: Leroy's a wonderful player, born and bred in New Orleans, plays with the Preservation Hall Band.
0: Yeah, kind of a keeper of the flame.
1: Absolutely, and probably most well-known internationally for his work as a soloist in the Harry Connick Band.
0: That's right.
1: Really, when Harry was touring with the whole massive big band and they were working sort of flat out. Mm. So there's some wonderful solos on some of the Harry Connick things, but then also his own albums. Mm. So about 20 years ago, I was fortunate to go to the Ascona Jazz Festival in Switzerland. I was over there and Leroy was playing, and the great thing about Ascona Jazz Festival is it's a New Orleans festival in Switzerland on this beautiful lake. They fly in a whole bunch of musicians from New Orleans, from New York, from Europe, and all over the place. But it's this beautiful little town where you can't really escape. Everyone just sort of stays there for the duration of the festival. So I was doing a little late night gig with a piano player, David Paquette, and we were doing some things there. But then I heard Leroy play, and then the gig where I was playing, it was actually the jam session as well. So everyone, all the musicians who'd been playing during the day on whatever stages, would all converge at the jam session. And so not only did I get to hear more of Leroy play there, but then it was hanging out, and even during the day when you're wandering around, you know, you'd have lunch with him or other musicians, because there was just this beautiful small town where a whole lot of musicians converge and make music and also just enjoy themselves.
0: And a New Orleans inspired festival, is it?
1: Yeah, absolutely, yes.
0: Oh, well, he's from the New Orleans Jazz Hall of Fame.
1: That's right, exactly right.
0: So let's have a listen to Leroy Jones.

0: You're listening to a Jazz Hour coming to you across Australia from the studios of 2MBS Fine Music Sydney. I'm Barry O'Sullivan. And we're back in the studio, and my studio guest is another trumpet player, Todd Hardy. Live music is the best, isn't it? You've just come from the Manly Jazz Festival where there was tons of live music.
1: And particularly with some wonderful weather, that always helps down at Manly. Yeah, but it was a weekend full of music.
0: Yeah, and do you think live music is resurging, or is it going backwards?
1: I think I've been out recently. There's some wonderful new venues in Sydney as well. As I mean, Curtains in the city there, and Barron's is a new venue I haven't been to. I'm hoping to get to this week. But there's a couple of new venues that seem to have sort of regular live music, and I think that the regular thing is really important as well. So people just know that on that whatever night it is, if it's a Thursday or Friday, whatever it is, they can wander in there and always hear some music. So yeah, I think there's resurgence. I don't know whether that's the correct word, but I don't think it's going backwards. I think there's always a love of good music, so I don't think it's going anywhere just now.
0: Certainly not going down.
1: No.
0: Speaking of going up, let's hear another track from your album. This is a very popular song. I'll let you introduce it.
1: Here it is, Bamir Bistashen.
0: Why did you choose this one?
1: Oh, look, actually, it is inspired from the last player that you actually just heard, Leroy Jones. I've heard him sort of play it, and I've heard a lot
0: of
1: musicians.
0: He's got it on his album, has he? Hell no, yeah. We won't mention that.
1: But
0: well, a lot of people have got it on their album.
1: Well, they do, yeah. So it's a bit of a classic that keeps coming back. So, and it's one that I always, and particularly with this band that I always love to play. So it's it's a great up vibe.
0: What's so special about this track that why everyone plays it?
1: I wish I knew. I wish I knew. But this is our take on it.
2: One, two,

0: it was. The fabulous Jewish classic on from Todd Harley's album, Something Old and Something New. Now, when we spoke before, you mentioned that jazz festival in Switzerland. Tom Baker, the Australian, well, American-Australian jazz...
1: We'll take him. We'll take him as Australian.
0: Yeah, well, he came out here in about 1971 or something, so he's pretty Aussie. But unfortunately died at the early age of 49.
1: Mm.
0: He was one of the regulars at that festival, wasn't he?
1: That's correct, yeah. It's really interesting when you...
0: And was he one that you saw perform live as a youngster?
1: I did see him, yeah, at the Strawberry Hills many times, and then later on then also some... I was fortunate to collaborate with him and get to play together in an ensemble at George Washing Machine right around the Olympics time, right around that 2000. George put the big spin together, and so I had the opportunity to play with Tom in that group. We were talking earlier about growing up, one of the tracks that you've got lined up here, this was actually on a cassette tape from my local record store way back in the day.
0: Yes.
1: And but just like I mentioned about the CDs there earlier, it's just one of those things where you just played it to death, where you'd sort of just, you know, you'd have your little Walkman or yeah. your little sort of stereo at home. So I know this album on the good old Aussie label Ruart, which I don't know if you remember Ruart Jazz, but they had some Monica and the Mooches were on that album, that label, and there was a few different. Anyhow,
0: Tom Baker's Swing Street Orchestra.
1: That's it.

0: There it was, Tom Baker on the trumpet, with a little muted trumpet, I think. Tony Baldwin on the piano, Ian Date on the guitar, Paul Williams on the clarinet and tenor, Don Heap on the bass. You mentioned him before,
1: yeah.
0: Don Heap. Yeah, there he was on the bass. Lynn Wallace on the drums. From the album, Tom Baker, Swing Street Orchestra. Wow, recorded in 1990.
1: There we go.
0: Now, your album was recorded in 2026. Where can people buy a copy of that?
1: Well, look, the best idea is if you jump onto Bandcamp, which a lot of people know as a streaming service and also a purchasing of album service. But, so Bandcamp or otherwise, my website also sort of just sends you to Bandcamp, and that's just toddhardy.com.au.
0: Thank you so much for being my guest, and thank you for a beautiful album which we've had the pleasure of playing. We're going to go out with the title track, something new. Where did the inspiration for this come from?
1: Well, it's just that time of life. We all, you know, like we play the old tunes, we write some new tunes. This is another one written on the couch, and
0: the title speaks for itself.
1: Absolutely. Thanks again, Barry.
0: You've been listening to A Jazz Hour, a program produced in the studios of 2MBS Fine Music Sydney and coming to you across Australia via the Community Radio Network. My studio guest has been the trumpeter, Todd Hardy. And until next time, I'll be seeing you. Take care.

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3: Good morning, I'm David Cameron. The parents of Perth brothers Jake and Callum Robinson are on their way home from Mexico after a court found three men guilty of their murder. A judge ruled that the two Australians and an American were shot dead during a surfing trip in 2024, finding the defendants guilty of charges including robbery and aggravated homicide. The sentence will be announced in the coming days. Martin Robinson says the verdict is another step closer to justice for his sons and their friend.
4: Today's guilty verdict is a significant moment in our long and painful journey to seek justice for our beautiful sons, Callum and Jake, and their friend Carter Road, whose lives were so cruelly taken from them in 2024.
3: Angus Taylor says Australians are being given a misleading picture of the national economy. Yesterday, he became the first sitting opposition leader to address the Conservative Political Action Conference. He told the Brisbane audience Labor relies too heavily on mass migration.
5: Economic growth under this government is an illusion. Every dollar of growth under this government has been due to population growth, mostly from mass migration under Labor, which won't scale back.
3: Ukraine President Volodymyr Zelensky says Donald Trump made a weak decision by lifting some sanctions on Russia so it can supply America and global markets with diesel. Mr. Zelensky said the move was not honest and unworthy of Ukraine's partners. The BBC's Anthony Zercher explains why Mr. Trump made this move now.
6: I think it's a reflection of the difficulty that Trump finds himself in politically here in the United States. He has been looking for ways to reduce the price of energy here in the United States, particularly the price of diesel, for going on a month now. He pressured European allies to tap their resources. He has promised that he was not going to start any new hostilities with Iran prior to the midterm elections, but none of that has had a very real impact on diesel prices.
3: Almost a dozen technical colleges would be established to provide a career-ready pathway for Victorian students under a coalition plan. State opposition leader Jess Wilson will officially announce the election commitment today. AAP reports the coalition claims it would give 5,000 secondary students hands-on vocational education and training in trades critical to building new homes, such as plumbing, electrical and carpentry. Lawyers for Krista Pike, the woman who survived a botched execution in the US state of Tennessee, say she's been discharged from hospital and returned to prison. In a statement, they said she was grateful to the first responders and her medical team for their care. To sport, and Australia has ended day two of the first test against South Africa on top. The Proteas are 1-27, trailing by 363 runs in Durban. Matt Renshaw scored his first test century on the way to 190, with Australia all out for 390. Aidan Markram and David Benningham will resume on 15 and 12, respectively, on day three. In Formula One, Red Bull driver Max Verstappen has won the sprint race at the Singapore Grand Prix. Before claiming pole for tonight's main race, Australia's Oscar Piastri will start from seventh. Mount Panorama is gearing up for today's Bathurst 1000 Supercars event. 22-year-old rookie Zach Bates has his maiden pole position ahead of Brody Kostecki. And the All Blacks have retained Rugby Union's Bledisloe Cup, beating the Wallabies 50-19 at Eden Park.
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7: Thank you very much to the news team for that bulletin. They'll be back again at 7 o'clock. Now let's have a look at the weather across the country, starting down in Hobart. Cloudy and 21 degrees with a medium chance of showers, most likely later tonight. A minimum of 11 overnight and a high of 18 for Monday. That will be partly cloudy with a very high chance of showers, most likely at night. Coming up to Burnie, cloudy and 16 degrees with a very high chance of showers, most likely this evening. A minimum of 10 overnight and a high of 16 for tomorrow. It will be partly cloudy with a high chance of showers. Along the road to Devonport, cloudy and 16 degrees with a very high chance of showers, most likely late this afternoon and evening. Minimum of 12 overnight and a high of 16 for tomorrow. Be partly cloudy with a high chance of showers, most likely in the early morning. Here in Launceston, cloudy and 16 degrees, very high chance of showers, most likely in the evening. And the winds are north to northwesterly, 25 to 35 kilometres per hour. Fire dangers rate is moderate today, and sun protection is recommended from 10 to 10 until 4 o'clock, with the UV index predicted to reach 6, which is high. Minimum of 11 overnight and a high of 18 for Monday. Be partly cloudy with a very high chance of showers, most likely in the morning and early afternoon, with the winds northerly 15 to 25 kilometres per hour, tending a northwesterly 25 to 35 in the morning. Over to the mainland capitals, Sydney, mostly sunny and 25 degrees. 25 degrees in Melbourne and mostly sunny. Partly cloudy and 30 for Brisbane, 20 and cloudy for Perth, 28 and showers and a possible storm for Adelaide. Sunny day in Canberra and 24. And Darwin, 35 degrees and sunny. And the current temperatures in our region at 6 o'clock this morning. Cressy, 9 degrees, 7 at the airport. 13 at Lowhead and 10 here in Launceston. There you have it, all your news, sport and weather for the hour. Well, good morning and welcome to City Park Radio. Thanks for tuning in. You're listening to Breakfast with John Alcombe on this Sunday morning, the 11th day of October. Thanks for joining me. I hope you can stay with me till 9 o'clock. Plenty of good music and other bits and pieces of information along the way. And we'll get underway with our first track today, coming from Split Enz, I Got You.

Split Ends and I Got You. Just looking outside, the bit of light coming into the sky, so probably first light about now. Sunrise will be in about 25 minutes from thinking on what we had yesterday, so it's all looking good today. And the rain that was predicted for the weekend doesn't seem to be coming our way, which is good news. It is 11 minutes past 6 and you're listening to Breakfast with John here at City Park Radio.

Justin Hayward and Forever Autumn, a track that was used in Jeff Wayne's War of the Worlds album. Really great album, that one. And of course, Justin came from the Moody Blues. Tina Turner.

0: Tina Turner, we don't need another hero. I've just looked up and checked that sunrise today is at 29 minutes past 6, so about 8 minutes time.
1: Mr. Lotto here. If you need Lotto, we're open. If you need post, we're open. If you need magazines, we're open. In fact, we're open for everything, pretty much all the bleeding time. And weekends. Good, innit? So, what are you waiting for? Come on in. Invermay News Agency. Serving you when you need us most. Cheery bye.
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0: John Lee Hooker, pouring down rain. Well, that's certainly not going to happen here in Launceston today, so that's good news. A few days ago, it looked like a pretty awful weekend, but apart from the wind yesterday, it wasn't too bad, was it? And same sort of weather today, but less wind, I think, is the forecast. 24 minutes past 6, and you're listening to Breakfast with John here at City Park Radio on 103.7 and 96.5 FM. 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

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Sessions run on Thursdays from 5:30 till 6:30 from the 22nd of October until the 10th of December. 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They're held at the Hoppers Bridge Road courts in Newstead. 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

0: Macy Gray and I Try. I think I'm just about waking up now. It's one of those rare mornings when the alarm went off rather than me waking up quite often an hour earlier than I needed to get up. And yeah, starting to feel back with it now. So have you noticed the difference? Probably not. Try not to give it away.
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Marianne Faithfull, It's All Over Now, Baby Blue. Looking at the programmes that we have for you through the morning and afternoon here at City Park Radio. Following me in the 9 o'clock news, John Wilson will be in for this week's Jazz Spectrum. And then at 11 we have Meet Me at the Movies. Mike Dunphy comes in for this week's Classical Encounters at 12 through till 2 o'clock when we have the Sunday afternoon mix with Stephanie Morawski. That's what we've got through till 5 o'clock here at City Park Radio. I came into town the other day and thought, oh, it's very quiet around here. This time of the day, it's normally pretty hectic. And then worked out that school's out.

0: Alice Cooper and School's Out. It's 14 minutes away from 7 o'clock. And you're listening to Breakfast with John here at City Park Radio. So good to have you on this Sunday morning. Thanks for tuning in and hope you can stay with me till 9 o'clock.
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Interesting combination there. When they finish, Jules Holland and Paul Weller singing together, Will It Go Around in Circles? Where has the last hour gone? It just seems to have flown by. Let's have this track taking us a little bit closer to the news. It is only 7 minutes away.

and tells you there's no other form of life, and you believe in that too.

0: News, sport and weather brought to you by Bank of Us, the only truly Tasmanian bank, supporting Tasmanians for over 150 years. 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
2: Good morning, I'm David Cameron. President Donald Trump has called on Ukraine to get a new leader who'll end the war with Russia. He accused Volodymyr Zelensky of choosing to prolong the conflict and of ignoring US demands to stop attacking Russian oil refineries.
3: Russia supplies a large portion of the diesel fuel throughout the world. And we told them, do whatever you want, but don't hit the diesel fuel because there's a big problem, big shortage. And what does he do? He goes and hits the diesel fuel. He can do whatever he wants, but he can't do that because we have a world problem.
2: Mr. Trump was speaking after Mr. Zelensky criticised the US decision to suspend sanctions on Russian diesel exports, calling it a weak move and a gift to Vladimir Putin. Meantime, Energy Minister Chris Bowen says Australia doesn't want to buy Russian oil, saying Vladimir Putin shouldn't be benefiting from the war in Iran. The international airport in the Saudi capital Riyadh has been hit by a missile attack from the Houthis in Yemen. Hospital sources say dozens of people were injured and five Saudi nationals are in intensive care. Etihad and Qatar Airways have cancelled flights. Here's the BBC's Nick Johnson.
4: Saudi's aviation service has said that it suspended all operations at Riyadh's main international airport. We've been looking at flight tracking websites and the skies over Riyadh appear to be empty at the moment. I'm just following a flight actually, which left London Heathrow bound for Riyadh about 5.5 hours ago. It's due to land in Riyadh in about 50 minutes time. You'd presume that among other flights will have to be diverted. This comes just a couple of days after an earlier strike at the airport killed a couple of pilots. I think five people are in intensive care following this attack.
2: Angus Taylor says Labor relies on mass migration to prop up the economy. Yesterday, he became the first sitting opposition leader to address the Conservative Political Action Conference. He told the Brisbane audience Australians don't have a complete view of the economy.
5: Economic growth under this government is an illusion. Every dollar of growth under this government has been due to population growth, mostly from mass migration under Labor, which won't scale back.
2: A national commemorative service is being held in Canberra this morning to mark the 25th anniversary of Australian service in Afghanistan. More than 35,000 ADF personnel served in Afghanistan and the Middle East area of operations from 2001 to 2021. More than 40 lost their lives and 263 were wounded as a result of their service. CEO of the Families of Veterans Guild, Renee Wilson, spoke to National Radio News about what's so special about today.
6: It is the first time there has been a national commemoration solely focused on this war, which was such a significant commitment of Australian forces and contemporary forces for the first time since the Vietnam War.
2: At least four people have died in southeastern United States as Hurricane Isaias battered the Gulf Coast, bringing torrential rains. More than 500,000 homes were left without power in the states of Florida, Alabama and Georgia. To sport, and the All Blacks have retained Rugby Union's Bledisloe Cup, beating the Wallabies 50-19 at Eden Park in Auckland. Australia scored first, then threatened to lead again early in the second half, before New Zealand scored 26 straight points. It was their 12th straight win against the Wallabies and also extended the All Blacks' unbeaten run at the Auckland Stadium to 54 games since 1994.
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7: Thanks to the news team for that bulletin. They'll be back again in an hour's time, 8 o'clock. Why does anybody play the All Blacks at Eden Park? God. You got no chance, have you, when you look at that record? Anyway, let's have a look at the weather across the country. Hobart, cloudy and 21 degrees is forecast for today, with a medium chance of showers, most likely later tonight. Minimum of 11 tonight and a high of 18 for Monday, which will be partly cloudy, with a very high chance of showers, most likely at night. Coming up to Burnie, cloudy and 16 degrees with a very high chance of showers, most likely this evening. Minimum of 10 overnight and a high of 16 for tomorrow. Be partly cloudy with a high chance of showers. Along the coast of Devonport, cloudy and 16 degrees, very high chance of showers, most likely late this afternoon and evening. Minimum of 12 overnight and a high of 16 for tomorrow, be partly cloudy. High chance of showers, most likely in the early morning. Here in Launceston, cloudy and 17 degrees with a very high chance of showers, most likely this evening. With the winds north to northwesterly 25 to 35 kilometres per hour. Fire danger is rated as moderate and some protection is recommended from 10 to 10 until 4 o'clock, with the UV index predicted to reach 6, which is high. Minimum of 11 overnight and a high of 18 for Monday, which will be partly cloudy. Very high chance of showers, most likely in the morning and early afternoon. And the winds northerly 15 to 25 kilometres per hour, tending northwesterly 25 to 35 in the morning. Over to the mainland capitals. Sydney 25 degrees and mostly sunny. Also mostly sunny in Melbourne and 25. 30 for Brisbane with a sunny morning and a partly cloudy afternoon. Cloudy in Perth and 20. Showers and a possible storm for Adelaide in 28. 24 and sunny in Canberra. And 35 and sunny up in Darwin. And the current temperatures in our region at 7 o'clock this morning. 8 degrees at Cressy and 9 at the airport. 13 at Lowhead and 11 here in Launceston. There you have it. All your news, sport and weather for the hour. Just looking outside, the clouds virtually disappeared now and blue sky, so looking good for your day here in Launceston. Get out and enjoy it. Time is 7 minutes past seven, and our first track for this hour comes from New World and Sister Jane.
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0: Coldplay and Yellow. Time is 16 minutes past 7 and you're listening to Breakfast with John here at City Park Radio. The Launceston Historical Society presents a talk on the 19th century Launceston merchant John Cameron. That's on Sunday the 18th of October. John Cameron set up a shop in Launceston in 1828, aged just 22. Over time, he became a wholesale importer, business landlord and money lender. John Cameron's descendant, Anne Batt, will speak about some of the interactions between John and his tenants. Furniture maker, undertaker John Brown, Mrs. Jane Little, a milliner and haberdasher, and ever contentious William Lushington Goodwin, a retired army officer, and William Wood. It all starts at 2 o'clock in the meeting room at QV Museum in Inveresk. For more information, online to launcestonhistory.org.au.
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0: And there you go, the Angels. Am I ever going to see your face again? 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

0: Vandel Ballet and Gold, yes, caught on the phone before that, the end of Lulu Singing, one of our members who we were talking about the calendar, so it's great, and well, I can say that because I produced it all, I suppose, but it is good, and I recommend that you buy one to hang on the wall for the next year. 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

The Mike Curb Congregation and Burning Bridges, a song that comes from the film Kelly's Heroes, one of those classics. I watch it every time it comes on the television. 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

Sweet and Love Is Like Oxygen. Just looking out the window, it's clouded up again. It was a pretty much clear blue sky a little while ago. One of those days, by the look of it, thought we were going to have a nice sunny day at one point. Taking us closer to the news, the commitments, and try a little tenderness.

the commitments and try a little tenderness. 2 minutes away from the news.

0: News, sport and weather brought to you by Bank of Us, the only truly Tasmanian bank, supporting Tasmanians for over 150 years. 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
2: Good morning, I'm David Cameron. The parents of Perth brothers Jake and Callum Robinson are on their way home from Mexico after a court found three men guilty of their murder. A judge ruled that the two Australians and an American were shot dead during a surfing trip in 2024, finding the defendants guilty of charges including robbery and aggravated homicide. The sentence will be announced in coming days. Martin Robinson says the verdict is another step closer to justice for his sons and their friend.
3: Today's guilty verdict is a significant moment in our long and painful journey to seek justice for our beautiful sons, Callum and Jake, and their friend Carter Road, whose lives were so cruelly taken from them in 2024.
2: The families of Veterans Guild says today's commemorative service marking 25 years of Australian service in Afghanistan will be deeply personal. During the 2001 to 2021 operations, more than 40 ADF personnel lost their lives and 263 were wounded. CEO of Families of Veterans Guild, Renee Wilson, is the spouse of an ADF veteran who was severely wounded.
4: We don't talk enough about what happened in Afghanistan. We don't talk enough about the impact and the impacts that people are living with today. This isn't a historical war. This is very much within that contemporary period.
2: And support for serving and former ADF personnel and their families is available at Open Arms on 1800 011 046. US President Donald Trump has called on Ukraine to get a new president who'll end the war with Russia. He accused Volodymyr Zelensky of choosing to prolong the conflict and of ignoring US demands to stop attacking Russian oil refineries. It follows a US decision to suspend sanctions on Russian diesel exports.
5: There's plenty of targets. Don't hit refineries. And he went out and he hit. And he's not going to affect our farmers. And he's not going to affect our ranchers. And he's not going to affect the rest of the world. So he better damn well stop.
6: Mr. President.
5: And you know what I suggest? I suggest they get a new leader who can make a deal. Because he could have made many deals that for some reason he never does.
2: The international airport in the Saudi capital Riyadh has been hit in a missile attack from the Houthis in Yemen. Hospital sources say dozens of people were injured and five Saudi nationals are in intensive care. Airport operations are suspended. Here's the BBC's Ambarasana Tirajan.
7: An eyewitness at the sprawling King Khalid International Airport in Riyadh said he heard an explosion while waiting to board a flight. And another said they saw a strike that left people wounded and fleeing in panic. It follows a series of similar attacks this week on Riyadh, which killed four people, including a pilot, and damaged a Saudi aircraft. Several Gulf Airlines have cancelled flights scheduled for Sunday and Monday. Soon after the incident, President Trump said he was evaluating whether the US should join Saudi strikes against the Iran-backed Houthis in Yemen.
2: In motorsport, Mount Panorama is buzzing ahead of today's Bathurst 1000 Supercars event. 22-year-old rookie Zach Bates secured a maiden pole position ahead of Brody Kostecki in yesterday's top 10 shootout.
8: Typically, I hadn't watched the sessions, but I was like, oh, well, I'm gonna know what it is anyway. So it was a good carrot to chase. You know, there's been so many fast guys. It's, I can't believe it, mate. I'm speechless.
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9: Thank you to the news team. They'll be back again at 9 o'clock, just before John Wilson takes over with this week's Jazz Spectrum. Now for a look at the weather across the country, starting down in Hobart. Cloudy and 21 degrees with a medium chance of showers, most likely later tonight. Minimum of 11 overnight and a high of 18 for Monday, which will be partly cloudy with a very high chance of showers, most likely at night. Up to Burnie, cloudy and 16 degrees with a very high chance of showers, most likely this evening. Minimum of 10 overnight and a high of 16 for tomorrow, which will be partly cloudy with a high chance of showers. Along the road to Devonport, cloudy and 16 degrees with a very high chance of showers, most likely late this afternoon and evening. minimum of 12 overnight and a high of 16 for tomorrow, which will be partly cloudy with a high chance of showers, most likely in the early morning. Here in Launceston, cloudy and 17 degrees with a very high chance of showers, most likely in the evening. And the winds north to north at westerly 25 to 35 kilometres per hour. Fire danger is rated as moderate today, and some protection is recommended from 10 to 10 until 4 o'clock, with the UV index predicted to reach 6, which is high. A minimum of 11 overnight and a high of 18 for Monday. It'd be partly cloudy with a very high chance of showers, most likely in the morning and early afternoon. The winds northerly 15 to 25 kilometres per hour, tending a northwesterly 25 to 35 in the morning. Over to the mainland capitals. Sydney, mostly sunny and 25 degrees. Also 25 in Melbourne and mostly sunny. 30 for Brisbane with a sunny morning and a partly cloudy afternoon. Cloudy in Perth and 20. 28 for Adelaide with showers and a possible storm. Sunny day in Canberra and 24. 35 up in Darwin and sunny. And looking at the current temperatures at 8 o'clock in our region, 11 degrees at Cressy and at the airport, 14 at Lowhead and 13 here in Launceston. That's it for you, all the news, sport and weather. Good morning if you just tuned in, and welcome back to the Early Birds. You've already missed 2 hours. What's happening? Into the final hour now, and we're going to start it with that pretty flamingo, Manfred Mann.

0: Manfred Mann and Pretty Flamingo.
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Susie Quattro, and She's the Wild One. Tried to catch us out a couple of times with a couple of false endings there, wasn't there? It's 30 minutes past 8 and you're listening to Breakfast with John here at City Park Radio.

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1: And tonight, Michael Christian will be sitting in the chair for that one. 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

Robson Green and Jerome Flynn, known as Robson and Jerome. There'll be bluebirds over the white cliffs of Dover. They were a couple of actors in a British TV series called Soldier Soldier way back, and then they put together a cover album of different songs, and that obviously one of them.

Alvin Stardust and My Cuckoo. Now, weather permitting, on the 17th of October, the Lions Club of Kings Meadows are holding one of their popular garage sales. There will be heaps of items at bargain prices. All monies raised will be put back into the community. The doors open from 8:30 through till 12:30.

0: 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It's 28 minutes away from 9 o'clock here at City Park Radio. John's turned up now. He's in the other studio getting ready for this program.
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Barry Gibb and When I'm 64. That comes from an album entitled The Art of McCartney, where various musicians are singing Paul McCartney songs. The Ukuleles are performing at a fundraising concert on Saturday the 24th of October. The Ukuleles will be joined by solo harpist Margaret from 10:30 at the Door of Hope here in Launceston. Stay after the concert for a chat, tea and coffee, and there's also light refreshments. Funds raised will go to palliative care at Northern Auxiliary.

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0: Charles Aznavour and She. Not quite the shortest title for a song, is it? 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

Marmalade and Reflections of My Life. Oh, 11 and a half minutes left, not too long. Let's see what we can get in. Let's have this one from Denny Lane singing with Wings and a Mullagantire.

Penny Lane up front with Wings and Mullinkintyre. Well, time for one more track. There's only 7 more minutes to go, and this one is When the War Is Over. Jimmy Barnes and Ian Moss together.

Jimmy Barnes, Ian Moss, and also the Barnes family assisted there with When the War is Over. Well, this programme's over. It's 2 minutes away from the news. Thanks for joining me today. Hope you've enjoyed all the music. I'll be back again on a Thursday afternoon. So hope you can join me then for Afternoons With. And I should have a potential new presenter sitting in with me, a young girl, and hopefully she won't be scared off after a couple of hours with me. So thank you and goodbye.

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2: Good morning, I'm David Cameron. Police in the Indian capital Delhi say more than 7,000 people have been detained during demonstrations against alleged misconduct by electoral authorities. The youth-led Cockroach Janta Party and other opposition parties called for the protest. The BBC's Azadeh Mashiri was on the streets of Delhi.
3: Police buses drove away young protesters who were hammering against the windows. They were taken to stadiums, which were turned into detention centres. But young Indians continued to defy orders.
4: I mean, why do you have to detain people when they are protesting peacefully?
3: The restrictions are the most far-reaching the capital has seen in recent years. And they worked. Protesters were not able to gather in one place. But those we've spoken to are determined to keep marching.
2: Victoria's opposition coalition has promised to establish 10 new technical colleges to address skill shortages in the state. Under the plan, vocational education and training for 5,000 secondary students would support trades, hospitality and healthcare. Meantime, Victorian Labor is promising regional communities would get a bigger slice of mining royalties if re-elected next month. The government says it would set up a funding pool generated from coal and gold mining, as well as critical rare earth minerals. Labor says the royalties would be invested in regional schools, hospitals and roads. The Families Veterans Guild says the families who supported Australians who served in Afghanistan are also being honoured today. A national commemorative service is being held at the Australian War Memorial in Canberra this morning, marking the 25th anniversary of Australian service in Afghanistan. CEO of the Guild, Renee Wilson, is the spouse of an ADF Afghanistan veteran who was severely wounded. She told National Radio News she'd like all Australians to pause and remember.
5: 35,000 Australians, or more than that, served there, that 42 Australians didn't come home, and that 263 were wounded, not to mention the countless number of those veterans who subsequently become ill due to that service.
2: And support for serving and former ADF personnel and their families is available at Open Arms on 1800 011 046. The governor of the US state of Pennsylvania has confirmed that 9 people have been killed during a shooting. Josh Shapiro said the tragic event in the city of Erie had occurred before officers arrived at the scene. US media said 2 children were among the fatalities. Rick Laura is Erie's police chief.
6: Our hearts are with the victims, their families, and everyone affected by this tragedy. There are no words that can be adequately express the magnitude of the loss of life here. It's a horrific scene. There was a large loss of life inside that residence and outside that residence. The suspect is deceased. It appears to be a self-inflicted gunshot wound.
2: Lawyers for Krista Pike, the woman who survived a botched execution in the US state of Tennessee, say she's been discharged from hospital and returned to prison. In a statement, they said she was grateful to first responders and her medical team. To sport, and South Melbourne has become the first non-A-League club to win Soccer's Australia Cup, defeating Melbourne Victory 4-3 on penalties in the final. And in English Premier League football, Brighton have defeated Sunderland 2-0, a 5-1 victory for Chelsea over Bournemouth.
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7: And thank you to the news team for that bulletin. We'll have an update at 10 o'clock. It's now 4 minutes after 9. Looking at the weather, starting off in Burnie, they're expecting showers to increase and a max of 16 degrees. After a minimum tonight of 10, more showers tomorrow and also a max of 16 degrees. Devonport has a similar forecast. Showers increasing and a max today of 16. Showers tomorrow easing. However, they'll have a minimum tonight of 12 and a max tomorrow of 16 degrees. Now, down in Hobart, they're expecting possible showers today and 21 degrees. After minimum tonight of 11, showers increasing tomorrow and a max of 18 degrees. Right here in Launceston, we're expecting showers to increase, most likely in the evening, while northwesterly winds 25 to 35 k's. A max today of 17. Fire danger is moderate and some protection is recommended from 10 to 10 up until 4 p.m. this afternoon, with the UV index predicted to reach 6, which is higher. After minimum tonight of 11, we can expect some showers tomorrow and a max of 18 degrees. Now, we do have some weather warnings today. This is a weather warning for the southwest coast. There is also a strong wind warning for the upper east coast, the lower east coast, southeast coast and the central coast. Right now, out in the central north, Cressy is on 11.7 degrees, the airport 12.1, Lowhead 14.5 and Launceston City 13.9 degrees, near enough to 14. And before we start Jazz Spectrum, thank you to John Elkham for some great music starting off the day today with the Brekkie program. 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It's 6 after 9.
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7: And a very warm welcome to Jazz Spectrum. I'm John Wilson and I'll be with you through until 11 o'clock. Starting off the program today with Nora Jones and the Little Willies.

0: Nora Jones started the program off with Roly Poly, Nora and the Little Willies, which include Lee Alexander on bass, Joe Camalongo on guitar, I guess, Richard Julian on guitar and vocals, Dan Reiser on guitar, and Nora Jones, of course, on piano and vocals. Little Willies and Roly Poly. Going to have a bit now from Bobby Short at the Cafe Carlisle. Set and all.
1: Shall we dance?

0: That was Bobby Short, live at the Hotel Carlisle, and Hotel Cafe. It's situated in the Manhattan Hotel. Bobby Short on piano, Beverly Peer on bass, and Robert Scott on drums. Well, very shortly, we'll have a vocal from Bobby Short from Late Night at the Cafe Carlisle. He'll be doing piano and vocals. But first, this.
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0: Well, we're going back to Bobby Short, as I said. Late Night is the name of the CD. Late Night at the Cafe Carlisle. Bobby Short, piano and vocals. Beverly Peer on bass and Robert Scott on drums. And what we're going to hear is Street of Dreams.

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It's time to trade in your old dreams for new, your new dreams for old. 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Midnight. 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

0: Bette Midler then was Night and Day, and the backing vocals were with Tom Kelly and Maria Vidal. 25 after 9 at City Park Radio.
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0: Now we heard Ackerbilk then with his jazz band and South Rampart Street Parade. Well, we're coming back down under right now. Have listened to Sydney group Monsieur Camembert. Tasty. We have Yaron Hallis lead vocals and rhythm guitar, Edward Bronson on lead vocals as well. We also have Yuri Turetsky, Svetlana Bunik, and Mark Zaso. They're going to present their version of Kiss of Fire.
1: I touch your lips and all at once the sparks go flying. Those devil lips that know so well the art of lying. 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

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I know that I must have your kiss, although it dooms

0: have your kiss, although it dooms me, though it consumes me. Your kiss of fire.
1: Monsieur Camembert, the Sydney Group, and Kiss of Fire. It's 24 minutes to 10 o'clock. We'll have another news and weather update.
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Well, that stopped quickly. I wasn't expecting Mercy to give up that easy. 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

0: There's only one Ella Fitzgerald, and that was Ella Fitzgerald. 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

0: Well, still down under, and that was David Campbell. Can't take my eyes off of you. From the City Park Radio Community Diary, the Ukuleles are performing at a fundraising concert on Saturday the 24th of October. The Ukuleles will be joined by harp soloist Margaret from 10:30 a.m. at the Door of Hope in Launceston. Stay after the concert for a chat, tea and coffee and light refreshments. Funds raised go to the Palliative Care Northern Auxiliary. And weather permitting, on the 17th of October, the Lions Club of Kings Meadows are holding one of their popular garage sales. There will be heaps of items at bargain prices. All monies raised will be put back into the community. Doors open from 8:30 a.m. until 12:30 p.m. City Park Radio, your station, 103.7 and 96.5 FM.
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Well, that was Trinidad and British soprano Jill Gomez, and Let's Do It. Well, to take us up closer to the news, Michael Feinstein, how about you?

0: American singer, performer, and songwriter Michael Feinstein. How about you? Tickling the ivories and vocal as well. And Michael will be coming back a bit later on in the next hour with Rosemary Clooney. You're listening to City Park Radio. Coming up after the news, Linda Ronstadt, Harry Connick Jr., Kenny Ball and Carmen McRae.
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3: Good morning, I'm David Cameron. A teenager is under police guard in a Melbourne hospital being treated for burns allegedly incurred at the scene of a suspicious fire at a Korean barbecue restaurant. Victoria police say two males were seen breaking into the restaurant in Springvale in Melbourne's southeast just after midnight. Fire crews arrived to find smoke billowing from the window of the restaurant. The two males fled the scene in a car. Shortly later, a teenage boy was found with burns at a fast food restaurant about a 10-minute drive from the fire scene. A spate of fire bombings and arson attacks has swept Melbourne in the past week, including an incident in which six cars were set alight at separate locations in a single night. A man charged over alleged offensive behaviour at Sydney's Bondi Beach is in hospital under police guard. The 53-year-old man allegedly hung a flag and performed offensive hand gestures on Campbell Parade at Bondi Beach on Friday afternoon. It was the scene of last year's terrorist attack. The man was due to face court for a bail hearing yesterday. It's reported he was admitted to hospital under police guard and is scheduled to face court in mid-November. President Donald Trump has called on Ukraine to get a new president who will end the war with Russia. He accused Volodymyr Zelensky of choosing to prolong the conflict and of ignoring US demands to stop attacking Russian oil refineries. More details from the BBC's James Reid.
4: Donald Trump's outburst against Volodymyr Zelensky came after the Ukrainian leader criticised his decision to suspend sanctions on Russian diesel exports, calling it a weak move and a gift to Vladimir Putin. Once again, Mr. Trump blamed Ukraine rather than Russia for the continuing war, and he accused Mr. Zelensky of making problems for the world by attacking Russian oil refineries. The US president is trying to bring down diesel prices before next month's midterm elections, but he's reluctant to admit that his own war against Iran has been the main cause of the global shortage.
3: A British man has died after he was attacked by a tiger at Yorkshire Wildlife Park in the north of England. Police were called to the zoo after reports the man had entered the tiger's enclosure. They say there is no further risk to the public. Police in the Indian capital Delhi say more than 7,000 people have been detained during demonstrations against alleged misconduct by electoral authorities. These protesters were vocal about their concerns.
5: I mean, why do you have to detain people when they are protesting peacefully? We are just here to protest peacefully. We are protesting so that Ganesh Kumar must resign.
6: If we do not show up right now, literally something that is as foundational as India being a democracy is going to be challenged. I mean, like, there's no point of me going to vote if my vote does not count. I think I'm here to make my vote count.
3: To sport, and Australia is in a strong position heading into the third day of the first cricket test against South Africa in Durban. Matt Renshaw scored 190 and shared a 134-run partnership with Nathan Lyon as the Australians were bowled out for 390. The hosts are 1 for 27, 363 runs behind. And in the AFLW, the Gold Coast Suns have beaten Melbourne by 22 points. Geelong thrashed the Giants 96 points to 33. A 2-point win for St Kilda over Collingwood, and wins for the Adelaide Crows and for Port Adelaide.
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0: Thank you to the news team for that bulletin. We'll have an update at 11 o'clock just before the program Meet Me at the Movies. Looking at the weather, we're expecting a max today of 17 degrees. It's cloudy. There is a very high chance of showers, most likely in the evening. Winds northwesterly, 25 to 35 k's, turning northerly, 20 to 30 k's in the evening. After a minimum tonight of 12, we can expect small showers easing tomorrow and a max of 18 degrees. Fire dangerous moderate and sun protection is recommended up until 4 p.m. this afternoon, with the index reaching 6, which is high. Right now out in the central north, Chris is on 13.8, the airport 14.4, Lowhead 15.2, and Launceston City 15.7 degrees. Now we do have a wind warning for the southwest coast and a strong wind warning for the upper east coast, the lower east coast, the southeast coast, and central west coast. That is the news and weather for now. 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
0: Let's get back into the music with who we got lined up. We've got Chris Barber and his Jazzmen.

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0: Linda Ronstadt, What's New? Coming up in a few moments' time, we'll be having a listen to Harry Connick Jr. It's just gone 12 and a half after 10. Coming up at 11 o'clock, we'll have another news bulletin. And following that, Meet Me at the Movies through to 12 midday. 12 midday, we'll have our final national radio news for the day. And following that at 4 minutes past 12 will be Mike Dunphy with Classical Encounters. Stephanie Miroski comes in at 2 o'clock for Sunday Afternoon Mix through till 5 o'clock. And then at 5 o'clock, we'll have this program.
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0: And your host for The Blues Show this afternoon is Karen Burke. Karen will go through till 6 o'clock when Chris and Dave are here with the Leafy Lounge through to 7. 7 o'clock, Luigi Romanelli comes in with Around the World through till 8 o'clock. And then at 8 o'clock, we'll have this program.
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1: Just some of the programs coming up on your community station this afternoon and evening. And your host for Stage and Screen tonight is Michael Christian. And Michael will have some great music for you and no doubt a joke or 10 with some of the tracks. That's Michael coming up tonight at 8 o'clock, 15 after 10.

0: Harry Connick Jr. and his rendition of Danny Boy. A very emotional rendition, I feel, too. This is City Park Radio. It's 20 and a half after 10. Coming up shortly, Kenny Ball.
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Guess who I saw today? Guess who

0: Cameron McRae with Ray Bryant on piano. Guess who I saw today? And before Cameron and Ray, Kenny Ball and the Temptation Rag. 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

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So take a deep breath, pick yourself up,

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So take a deep breath, pick yourself up, dust yourself off.

0: Peggy Lee in Kansas City. And before Peggy, Nat King Cole was there on vocal with George Shearing doing the rest of it. And Pick Yourself Up. It's coming up to 24 minutes to 11 o'clock. We'll have another news update, and following that, meet me at the movies.
1: 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Turns out it meant starting something new. At Calvary Cosgrove Cottages, I've found community, independence, and a place that feels like home. 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

Charles Aznavour then, and She. And before Charles, Michael Feinstein and Rosemary Clooney teamed up, Isn't It a Pity? You were listening to City Park Radio. It's 22 and a half minutes to 11.

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Della Reese, and Years From Now. Well, it's coming up to news time in just over 1.5 minutes. Thank you for your company. I hope you've enjoyed the program this morning. And Jazz Spectrum will be back again next Sunday from 9 a.m. until 11 a.m. I'll pop back tomorrow afternoon between 2 and 4 for Afternoons With. It'd be great to have your company. I'm John Wilson, and as I said, thank you for listening. Till I'm with you again, take care, look after each other, and keep a smile on your dial. The original Dixieland Jazz Band with Barnard Blues will take us up to the news and meet me at the movies following the news. And then it's Classical Encounters with Mike Dumphy from 12 till 2. Good morning for now, and enjoy the rest of the day.